0: Storm's finals hopes are all but over after the 36-22 loss to the Bulldogs overnight, and coach Craig Bellamy has revealed how he intends to take out his frustrations.
1: A bit pissed off, really, but at the end of the day, it is what it is, you know. I think my grandkids have got a couple of teddy bears, so I might go home and punch it out of them. I don't know.
0: While the Dolphins downed the Dragons 28-22 and Olympic gold didn't translate into Comm Games gold, as Nina Kennedy had to settle for silver in the pole vault overnight.
2: Anaconda Adventure Club members pay less on the Coleman Instant Update.

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1: Showers across the weekend in Brisbane, down to 11 tonight. A late morning sprinkle tomorrow, 21. Partly cloudy Monday, a top of 22. 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
4: Marto, Margot and Dan served up another busy week of Triple M breakfast. Now, this is weekend brunch. The best bits. Over to you guys.
5: Good morning, I'm producer Alex from Triple M Breakfast with Marto, Margot and Dan. 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
6: I've had people come up to me in my face and scream at me in car parks as I'm going leaving the theatre, going, "You cannot change the Second Amendment." And I'm like, "Yes, you can." It's called an amendment.
5: That's Jim Jefferies. The guys also have your tickets to the Battle of Brisbane and your Ekka tickets at 8:40 every morning next week. But now, for this hour of Triple M's Weekend Brunch, Marto has found Brian from the Siggy Packet in Glasgow for the Commonwealth Games. And up next, we're going to pay tribute to our Kiwi mates after some of their spies have been arrested on espionage charges in Russia. It's all happening. It's Triple M. Good morning.

0: Triple M Breakfast. 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
1: Hey, when you think about Russia and you think about their opponents, you're thinking Ukraine or maybe in some ways America and all the rest of it, aren't you? Have you ever considered that New Zealand v. Russia is a thing? Because
2: the Kremlin is levelling stunning accusations against New Zealand, accusing it of hiring a Russian citizen as a spy.
1: New Zealand are spying on Russia.
3: Wow, why?
1: I don't know whether there's some sheep shagging that they need to get some info on or what the story is.
3: Perhaps.
1: Well, listen to this.
2: The 55-year-old man was arrested in Khabarovsk, accused of sharing information about Russia's military cooperation with Asia-Pacific countries.
3: Mm. New Zealand just getting themselves ready and protecting themselves.
1: New Zealand's navy is three kayaks. Like, what are they? What's going on?
4: Well, we've got AUKUS. Are they going to form a little alliance with Russia or steal their technology?
1: What are they after a second role for the All Blacks for next year's Rugby World Cup? What do they do? What did you say? Or what are Russia good at?
3: Vodka.
4: Vodka. And being cold. Yeah. Really good.
3: Those fluffy little hats, they're cute.
4: Dancing. You know,
3: oh,
4: they do
3: maybe
4: that
3: they're
4: going to
3: start making those little fluffy hats out of sheep's wool.
1: Oh, my.
4: Ugg boot hat. Ugg hat. That's a good Russian-New Zealand collab.
1: Continue the story properly.
4: Oh, sorry.
2: New Zealand is remaining tight-lipped with its spy agency questioning the accuracy of the Russian media.
1: New Zealand has a spy agency? This is extraordinary news.
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0: You might have missed some of this on Triple M Breakfast this week.
1: And he's in the studio. What you talking about, Will?
2: I'm here.
1: Wow. Will Anderson.
2: I'm here. I caught the train.
1: As we live and breathe.
2: I caught the train in here this morning.
1: From where? Like,
2: from the valley.
3: You're staying in the valley?
2: Yeah, how much am I paying for the stuff I'm buying in the valley?
1: How many?
2: Is that what you're about to ask me, Marta? How many times am I paying for the accommodation? I used to in the valley, like, you know, in the old days, I've been coming to Brisbane for over 25 years to do shows, and it was not unusual to post-show, you know, roll down to Rick's Bar and spend all night in the valley. And now, every time I walk by there after 7 o'clock at night, I'm so scared, Marta.
3: Well, if you don't get punched, you've done well.
2: Yeah, I honestly thought I was going to get mugged by a group of 14-year-olds doing nangs the other day.
1: Nangs!
3: What do you make of Brisbane? How are we looking?
2: Here's what I'd say. I've been heading a lot down that sort of James Street area down there.
3: Show ponies.
2: And then further on, that whole new Tenerife development and all the stuff that's going on down there.
3: Brisbane's growing up.
2: Down by the river, I'm playing at the Brisbane Powerhouse, which I love.
3: Yeah.
2: And of course, it's so beautiful and by the river. But then I didn't kind of realize, I think that sort of area where they've like developed it by
1: Howard
2: the river.
1: Howard Smith Wharves. You're talking under the story bridge.
2: Amazing.
1: It's wild, isn't it?
2: Yes.
1: Came out of nowhere about 10 years ago.
2: And like this city, like the way that it has developed over the years, I mean, you've seen it, you're here all the time, but to be one of those visitors who comes in and comes out to see how exciting it is and like, you know, it is still like, I think one of the places in Australia that still feels vibrant. I don't know what it feels like to live here.
1: It's
2: like,
1: good.
2: But,
1: it's good.
2: But I will say, traveling from other places, there is still like more vibe in the community. People seem happier here. There seems like there's more going on than there is wherever else I'm going.
3: Hold on.
2: They are ruining the joint.
1: Have you noticed?
2: This is the thing. There's a lot of Victorians who come up to Queensland to tell you how bad Victoria is. And the good news is that they make Queensland better and Victoria better by leaving. So it's worked both
1: ways. Come up, be like Will Anderson, get the train, please. No more cars on the road, 50-cent transport.
3: How do we
1: please.
3: Go? Do we laugh at your jokes? Do we laugh at ourselves? How
2: great
3: are we?
2: Audiences.
3: Really?
2: Great. But I will say this. Like,
3: drunk.
2: Oh, no, actually, you
3: sober.
2: Know what? Well, mine's, here's what I will tell you about, though. This is what being 52 is.
3: Yes.
2: 6:30 show.

0: 5:30 on a Sunday. Yes. I'll tell you which one sells out first. 5:30 on a Sunday. That's that ABC area of my audience who are like, 5:30 on a Sunday, we'll have dinner beforehand. Yeah. We'll go to the show at 5:30. We'll be home for Midsummer Murders. It'll be a great weekend.
1: I imagine you're not getting recognised much in the valley where you're staying.
0: With not a lot of Gruen viewers. Down there.
2: How is Gruen? That looks like such a wonderful show to make. Great. And you make it, of course.
0: Yeah, 19 years we've been doing that, Mate. Can you believe that?
2: Wow. Longer than the country, advertising industry
0: longer
2: for
0: than
2: 19
0: a country
2: years.
0: Practice and Blue Heel.
2: Any Logie nominations?
1: Yeah, for a Logie, aren't you?
0: Yeah, we'll lose to Have You Been Paying Attention again. I think we're one of those, we're the John Woods of like light entertainment shows. I think we've been on air 19 years and I think we've been nominated 17 times of those 19 years and we've won. Once.
1: Oh, Husey's so never sad. Won one. Husey's never got a Logie, I think.
0: What happened to Husey? I used to do a show with Husey on the ABC called The Glass House. And it was me and Kring Grant, who's now a human rights lawyer. And then Husey, what happened to him? He quit politics, or quit comedy for politics.
1: For
0: or
1: politics, yeah.
2: I don't know what you call it.
1: I think he's joining One Nation. Is that? He's very mad at Albo, isn't he? Will Anderson, he's on at the Powerhouse right now. Google the Powerhouse here in Brisbane if you want tickets to see Will. Will, would you mind hanging around for a little bit, mate?
0: Regardless of whether I mind or not, I'm hanging around.
1: Yeah, we actually couldn't get rid of you if we tried.
0: Yeah, that's right. Actually, I'm staying
1: security,
0: all day.
1: Security, can you remove Will Anderson, please? Triple M.

0: Triple M Breakfast. Here's more from Marto, Margo and Dan.
1: Will Anderson, he's on at the Powerhouse right now. Google the Powerhouse here in Brizzy if you want tickets to see Will.
2: What do you think, and the bloke used to sit in that seat, Ed Cavalier going down the Yui ads with Narelle, isn't it? Narelle, he's haunting us in many ways. Is that a good way for a former comedian to go?
1: A former comedian. He'll be glad you described him as a former comedian. Thanks for your service, Ed. So long to comedy, mate. Time to say goodbye. Comedians, they all do ads. And every week on that bloody show, I have to watch some ad, some terrible ad by someone I consider a good friend. Have to run into in a green room, and we do have to end up talking to. I reckon Hamish Dandy is still mad at me about the Hubble stuff.
3: And Hamish was fronting a car rental ad recently. Every airport you went into, Hamish was there with a set of keys.
1: Yeah, well, I appreciate that, mate. Yes. Because you know what? They're doing tough, Hamish and Andy.
2: Can we pick on another one? Lawrence Mooney.
1: Oh, yeah,
2: mate. Also used to sit in that seat. Have you seen him on front? Oh, no, what's that other show front he does bar? With Mick?
1: Celebrity Intervention.
2: That is really good. Have you seen any of his work there?
1: They've just renewed it too for another couple of years.
3: Now that's just a roast and they've rebranded it.
2: Yeah.
1: Roast. Yes. You've said that to me as if that is a most of television.
3: That's what I mean. Is that the trick? Find something that works and that's brilliant and just rebadge that bad boy and get it out there.
1: Yeah. Like, remember how MasterChef just went, you know when you're at a restaurant and you're like, you're deciding whether you like the food or not? Let's make that a whole show.
3: Let's get Katy Perry to do the theme song and we are away.
2: Do you remember when Steve Vizard got that show Up Late and then
1: Live with Steve Vizard.
2: Tonight Live. And then we got TV shows from overseas and went, hold on, he stole that.
1: No, it was completely different, Marto. Well, I think you'll find that David Letterman had a top 10 list and Steve Vizard had a top 7 list.
3: I think you'll find his name was David and Steve's name was Steve.
1: I think they're completely different shows. There's a famous clip and it's one of those things that, like, you think she's taking the piss, but she is not, where Elmer

0: Oh, that's great.
1: Hey, Will, we've got this work trip. We're going to Stratty, my man.
2: And oh, yeah.
1: Similar to kind of a corporate gig. You'd be familiar yeah. with the corporates you do where it's work, but there is an element
2: work
1: to it.
2: And fun.
1: Yeah, there's a
2: how long are you there for?
1: We're there all day.
2: Okay, and all in day fact, long.
0: Overnight, huh?
1: Yeah. People coming with us are going to stay
0: like
1: the
0: a
1: night.
0: Conference.
2: How many people are coming?
0: Only a dozen or so.
2: Right, okay.
0: And yeah. our little team.
1: How do the corporates normally go? Have you had anywhere? Shit, I didn't want to eat until I told the other day I was emceeing a gig, and they got this poor comedian up at about midday.
2: Yeah.
1: People had just arrived at the venue. They want to talk. They want to mingle. She couldn't get the crowd's attention. Everyone was talking over her. If you had corporates come a cropper?
2: Sometimes it's the favours you do for your mates are the ones that go wrong, like in that regard. So I did a corporate gig for Broden Kelly, who people might know from Auntie Donna, like very funny guy.
1: He's
2: excellent. Loves the AFL footy, and he barracks for the Melbourne Football Club, and they were doing a function before the game at the MCG. Now, here's the good news, Marto.
0: Yeah.
2: I am a mate of Broden, so of course I said I'd go and do it for him, but mostly I live 5 metres walk from the MCG. So, like, if you want to get me to do a favour, it's really good to say that I can walk from my house to do it.
1: He's a doggies man.
2: I'm a Western Bulldogs fan.
0: But did you do Melbourne Demons
2: here's
0: jokes
2: the thing,
0: all night?
2: Marto, in 2021, the Demons beat the Bulldogs in the grand final. So I thought this was really, really big. And so here's what I was going to say. It was the grand final that didn't count. It happened in Western Australia during the pandemic, which is a thing you guys didn't have, I know, and I don't have time to explain it. But
1: we actually had the grand final up here in 2020. It was amazing. Yeah. We had more football.
0: It was unreal.
1: More events on
2: Yeah, that's right. You guys, Western Australia, all beneficiaries of the fact that Melbourne just shut itself down for 2 years. But basically, we lost in 2021 in Western Australia to Melbourne.
0: Yes.
2: So I thought if I do this gig, there's no lose for me. Because basically, it either goes well. So as a comedian, I just feel good that this gig went well. And if it goes badly, who
0: cares?
2: Doesn't
0: matter.
2: I've ruined the day of a whole bunch of people that I hate anyway. So either way, this is a win-win scenario, in my opinion.
1: Outstanding. If you want to go see Will, you can get your tickets. Is it tickettech.com.au, Will? My piece of paper here.
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1: Yeah. Brisbane Powers, thank you for your time, Will. Good luck getting the train home, mate.
2: There you go.
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5: 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Only Triple M traffic starts with Brisbane's biggest delays. Get about a 10-minute delay northbound Sumner to the Jindalee Bridge Centenary Highway. Also very slow southbound through Mango Hill for the Bruce Highway and a crash eastbound Shaston Avenue just before Wellington Road, Kangaroo Point. If you're in an accident that contacts a power pole, wires or pillar box, stay in the vehicle. 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
7: I'm Celeste Mitsu. Medal magic on the track in Glasgow. Isaac Beecroft won gold in the men's 10K race walk and Australia's golden run continued in the velodrome, adding 3 more medals. But it was an upset in the pole vault with Aussie star Nina Kennedy forced to settle for silver.
8: If you don't laugh, you'll cry. Look, I'm disappointed. I wanted the gold. I haven't jumped that low in about 4 years. So I think that demonstrates how tough it was out there.
7: Missed any of the action? Catch up now on 7 Plus.
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0: here to football, but I'm going to go through some poolside after they've just done the most physical exertion of their whole life, and then they're interviewed. You had that one. Where was it?
1: Loffy. Khan Pereira, the winger for the Warriors.
0: Winger for the Warriors.
1: Yeah, half time. They go down and try and talk to him. Who would you...
0: The problem is they don't have any oxygen in their lungs or their brain.
1: As a winger as well, who's doing like the most up and down, back and forward running.
2: Loffy, it was an impressive start. What did you like about the way you built into that game?
3: For myself? No, it was just like a massive effort. We just wanted to focus on winning the front forward.
0: So he went to say shit, and then he went, oh, can't say that, front forward, winning the front forward.
1: Just wait for him to get his breath back. Maybe wait when they're coming out of the shed.
0: And the problem is Arnie had to do it, and they get him. They win gold medal, and if you don't realise...

0: was a golden stampede in the pool in the last 2 hours this morning, where they just kept winning, and then Arnie would go over and interview them. But I love it. They'll answer, and then they'll go, I need more air. You have a listen. This is Flynn Southern.
1: Flynn, that looked incredibly comfortable.
2: Yeah, it's pretty good. Take it.
1: You weren't in the 100 4 years ago at the Comm Games, but you go into the final tomorrow night with a real chance to be atop that podium.
2: Yeah, it's incredible to have that opportunity, but the other day.
0: Try another one.
3: Okay,
0: Here's Jenna Forrester. Yeah. She won.
4: Jenna Forrester, the Commonwealth Games champion for the second time this week. Congratulations.
5: Thank you so much. I'm over the moon with that. Last time we were at the Commonwealth Games of Birmingham, I really wanted to get on the podium, but I didn't have very good swim.
3: It's sort of 5 words at a time. They've just given the most effort they've ever given in their whole life.
0: And listen, if you just missed it, Meg Harris has won the 100-metre women's freestyle. We got 1, 2, 3 there. Molly O'Callaghan second. Shayna Jack third. They're the stats. But listen, again, she's out of breath.
6: Hand over to you, Arnie.
1: Meg, Commonwealth Games champion in the 100 freestyle.
5: I mean, yay! I mean, it's always fun. Well, always. I've never done this before.
3: Oh, that's the worst one.
0: I know.
3: Although, she had nothing.
0: Then Arnie ran out of gold medalists. She turns around, and guess who's in the grandstands? He's just walking by. Brian from the front of the Siggy Pack.
3: Wasn't.
0: Do you know Brian?
3: No, he wasn't. He can't fly. There's no way you put him on a plane.
0: Yeah, Brian was there, and Arnie turns around and she goes, "Oh yeah, I've got a big Aussie fan." Brian from the
7: Siggy Pack.
3: No.
8: Brian, you've just walked 10 metres and up a small set of stairs. How are you feeling?
9: Thanks, Arnie.
3: Oh, no.
9: I'm feeling a little bit out of breath.
3: No.
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0: For the 158th time on this show, Brian's died.
3: Vale, Brian.
0: Oh, well.
3: Don't smoke, kids.
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13: 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Only Triple M traffic starts with Brisbane's biggest delays. About a 10-minute delay northbound Sumner to the Jindalee Bridge Centenary Highway. 5-minute delays northbound Bracken Ridge for the Gateway and heavy inbound Riverside Expressway. 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
9: If you've been injured on the road or at work, you might have a super claim. With over

0: Monday, meaning 16 cents will no longer be knocked off a litre of petrol. But Energy Minister Chris Bowen doesn't believe that will immediately be added straight back to the price at the bowser.
1: Well, just as it takes some time for the reduction to flow through, I would imagine, obviously, it'll take some time for the market to respond because the excise has been paid on the fuel under the ground in the service station already.
0: The gold rush continues at the Commonwealth Games with another four added to the Aussie medal tally overnight in Glasgow. That includes Tassie cyclist Georgia Baker in the 10K scratch race and 19-year-old Isaac Beecroft in the 10,000-metre race walk. And Donald Trump claims Hamas has agreed to disarm, and the US president says under that deal, Israel will withdraw troops from Gaza.
2: 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Triple M Sport.
0: The Dolphins are finals bound and still in top four contention after holding off a stubborn Dragon side 28-22 overnight. Selwyn Cobbo bagged a double as the Finns held off a late Red V surge. Hamiso Tabuai-Fido also crossed for a try and told Triple M they almost let the match slip.
3: We knew they were going to come out firing. We just needed to hold the ball there, and we know when we can hold the ball, we can score points. But we just made it hard on ourselves there for the whole 80 minutes, I reckon.
0: And the Dogs all but ended Storm's finals hopes with a 36-22 victory. Showers across the weekend in Brisbane down to 11 tonight. A late morning sprinkle tomorrow,

0: Just keep going.
1: Yeah, they're roads.
0: Going. Look at that, look out there.
1: Yeah. That's what
0: look at all the timber.
1: Yeah, I know. They brought it over on a truck and then some tradies put it all.
0: Does the truck come over too?
1: On the boat, yeah. It drops it off.
0: Do they unload onto the boat, then load it off onto another truck here?
1: No. The truck drives on and drives off.
0: How did they get that bin here?
1: It was easier to listen to Margot sing. I'm out of here. Can you pull up, mate?
2: It is the sophisticated island of the islands, isn't it?
3: Beautiful.
2: It's very civilized. There's roads, there's stop signs, there's traffic. There's all sorts of stuff happening over there. Nothing like
3: Morton's like the Wild West.
2: Yeah, Morton's the Wild West. You need a four-wheel drive and you have to be able to drive on the beach. And so then Fraser, there's dingoes there.
4: We all pulled up, didn't we? And we began the day with a bit of kayaking. We had to wait for the kayak instructor because I think he's the marriage celebrant over
3: there. What's his name?
2: Barefoot Dave.
4: That's how we introduced him. I'm Barefoot Dave. So you were the first lecture of the day was a buoyancy test, Marto, if HR are listening. We were working.
5: Okay, are we ready?
6: Yes.
5: The Triple M Stradbroke Island buoyancy test is going. And
6: Marto, aren't you coming?
5: No, I'm not.
4: Is that number four for the day?
3: I had a horse racing at the Gatton Race 1. If I'd have gone to the kayaks, I would have missed. Here it is.
6: Come on, son. Kick, yes.
4: Winner.
3: Told you not to bet on it.
2: It seems everybody else took the work trip seriously except Marto.
4: Well, once he's a few rums in, you know, he gets the taste of rum and then it's all the
2: It wasn't Marto's excursion. No. It was Triple M's work trip.
4: So we went

0: Greg Martin. I've got to say, woo, unbelievable. Thanks to the Stratty Hotel. Thanks to SeaLink, yep. North Stradbroke Island.
1: And thanks to Dry July. I'm back off the piss today.
2: More from Marto, Margo, and Dan soon. Triple M Breakfast.
3: The countdown tells us we are about to begin.
4: Triple M Footy is about to press go on another massive game of footy. Every tackle. Wow.
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6: 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It's a try.
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0: You might have missed some of this on Triple M Breakfast this week.
1: Just want to talk footy quickly. This is a strange one. It's about losing teams and losing streaks.
2: Is this your Gold Coast Suns, is it?
1: No. Not current. This is historical. Mm. So give me, in rugby league, as far as I can ascertain with my memory, if a team that's been into the competition, the NRL, for a long time, the greatest distance between winning a premiership and now, I think is 40 years with Parramatta. And Parramatta Eels fans, they remember those days, but everyone else goes, you're a bunch of jokes. Sorry, Parramatta fans. AFL, forget new clubs the Gold Coast Suns and Frio, GWS.
2: They haven't got one. Well, St Kilda.
1: How long since they've won a premiership?
2: 1966, their sole flag. So that's 60 years. And Carlton will be up there too, last one in 95.
1: Hold on. We'll go with the St Kilda. 60 years since they won a premiership. That's nothing. Because let me tell you about maybe the greatest losing streak that's just been broken in the history of sport. And I'm talking about this.
3: Today I feel gay.
1: Lick. It's Gaelic football.
2: Gaelic
1: football. If you don't know, only played in Ireland and the All-Ireland final was on. The stadium, the biggest stadium in all of Ireland is to cater for Gaelic football. It's enormous. I can't go through the explanation, but they have rugby goalposts.
2: 48 people.
1: How big's what? No, the stadium's got more than 100,000, I think.
2: Just joking to wind up the Irish people listening.
1: And then yesterday...
2: It looks like soccer versus AFL. It's a weird kind of hybrid. They have a round ball and a soccer
1: instead
2: goal.
1: Instead of having spare posts on the outside of the big posts, they have like a soccer goal and you get more points for kicking into the soccer goal. But if you just want to kick it through the goalpost like a rugby league or union game, you know, you get 1 point. If you kick it in... Anyway, so it's a long story, that one.
2: Croke Park, 82,000. Well done, Ireland.
1: I've been there.
2: That's everyone in Ireland at a bloody stadium.
1: Gaelic football, and I've been there for an Irish rugby test, and it was full, but Gaelic football is their proper, that's their AFL, that's their national football code. Okay, and yesterday, a place on the west coast of Ireland, hold on, tell the story.
4: Generations of male people have lived and died and not seen what you are now seeing on your television screens.
2: That's red hot commentary.
1: It was magnificent. County Mayo. You've never even probably heard of

0: Breakfast. Here's more from Marto, Margo and Dan.
1: The price of beauty, the price you have to pay to achieve beauty, sometimes it's quite expensive.
2: We grew up on the notion that beauty meant pain, Marto.
1: Beauty meant pain.
2: Yeah,
1: why?
2: Beauty is pain. Oh, you want to wear high heels because you want to be taller and look thinner? Well, wear high heels even though it hurts. And you get blisters and your balls of your feet are on fire.
3: Yeah. You know, cigarettes used to keep you skinny. They're expensive, man.
1: That's right. Yeah. And I always grew up, inner beauty was the most important thing.
2: It still is, I hope.
1: I'll joke if it's inner beauty. Anyway, have you seen the latest one?
3: What do you got?
1: Oh, the latest one. Here we go.
4: A new warning from doctors over a cosmetic craze luring Australians to Bali, promoted as rib contouring. The procedure involves fracturing the ribs repositioning them closer together to create a smaller waist.
1: Oh, great idea. So they're the protective cage that looks after all your organs and you're going to move all the ribs along. Now, listen. If you've ever fractured, I've fractured probably eight or ten ribs.
2: It's like the most painful thing ever.
1: Mine was done by a Tongan doctor. Well, he might not have been a doctor.
3: Where did he get his medical degree?
1: Well, I didn't have a medical degree, he broke through the back line. And he had 20 metres to go before I tackled him. I woke up with four broken ribs. It was amazing.
3: Yeah, but didn't you look skinny?
1: No.
3: You looked hot.
1: It did
3: ass.
1: Nothing for my waist at all.
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6: 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Start your search today. Only Triple M traffic starts with Brisbane's biggest delays. 10-minute delays, Sumner to the Jindalee Bridge Centenary Highway. Similar delays, northbound Arthur Brackenridge for the Gateway. And heavy conditions both ways, Brisbane Road, West Ipswich, due to a building fire. There is an emergency declaration current. Please advise motorists to avoid the area. 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
8: I'm Celeste Mitsu. Medal magic on the track in Glasgow. Isaac Beecroft won gold in the men's 10K race walk and Australia's golden run continued in the velodrome, adding three more medals. But it was an upset in the pole vault with Aussie star Nina Kennedy forced to settle for silver.
9: If you don't laugh, you'll cry. Look, I'm disappointed. I wanted the

0: gold. I haven't jumped that low in about 4 years. So I think that like demonstrates how tough it was out there.
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0: You might have missed some of this on Triple M Breakfast this week.
1: Hey guys, I don't know if you grew up watching The Little Mermaid like I did, wanting to be a Disney princess. Maybe it was Cinderella for you, Marto.
2: No.
1: Maybe it was, I don't know, Belle from Beauty and the Beast. Daniel.
3: Pocahontas guy.
1: Oh, Pocahontas. Yeah. I love that for you. For me, it was Ariel. Grew up watching The Little Mermaid and I always thought, oh gee, I want to be a mermaid when I grow up.
2: Wow. Ambitious.
1: Funnily enough, Ariel wanted to be a human. Up where they walk, up where they run, up where they stay all day in the sun,
2: you have
1: wandering
2: to tell me,
1: free.
2: Ariel is a mermaid.
1: I want to be part of their world. Yes, she falls in love with the prince.
3: Oh. Hey, great work just then with a song, not singing it. Just can we lock that in just saying the lyrics? Mm. That's so much better from you. Thank you.
1: Yeah, but normally it's a thing that you kind of grow out of, you know, maybe around 12, 13, 14.
2: Sorry, I'm a normal male who played rugby league from the age of 6. A mermaid is human from the waist up and fish from the waist down.
1: Tail down.
2: Got it, gotcha.
1: And normally it's something you grow out of as a young girl, but there are still mermaids swimming amongst us.
4: We were swimming at the Adelaide Aquatic Centre when it was a council-run pool, and then after the redevelopment, it was contracted out to YMCA, I do believe, and they have a blanket tail ban, which means that our swims have been restricted.
2: I need more information.
1: Social swimming with tails, i.e. mermaids.
2: That sounds like an adult, though.
1: It is an adult, mother. It's a fully grown, functioning woman who probably has children. It's her husband's fault, though.
2: She's married!
1: This is on you.
4: Well, my husband bought me a tail 10 years ago for Christmas. Seriously, the best Christmas present ever. I've got 24 tails now, so I've kind of progressed a little bit with my obsession.
3: Mm. So it's just one giant flipper.
1: One big giant
2: flipper. Couple of things there. How could she be married? And best Christmas present ever. She's had some shit Christmases.
1: Well, you men aren't always great at buying things.
2: What did he get her the year before?
1: I was a set of number plates with my name on it.
3: He got her flippers and then it was worked up to the tail.
2: Oh, my God.
1: Hey, you're not taking this seriously.
2: Oh, sorry.
1: Excuse me.
2: Sorry.
1: There is risks.
4: There is a risk to people swimming with their legs enclosed or bound. Yeah. So I understand that. So what I did is I designed a program that was around about safety, because they're selling the mermaid tails anyway.
1: Yeah, I mean, I bought one for my daughter. It was a Lycra one when she was about 8 or 9, and she just used to swim in the backyard in the pool.
2: Are you serious?
1: Yeah, and then she kind of grew out. It had like a little matching top that went with it. Wow. She had a little pair of flippers on underneath, and it was cute, right, when you're 10, but not when you're 45. How about you go and swim in the ocean?
4: If we don't have a safe

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2: 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Only Triple M traffic starts with Brisbane's biggest delays. Still about a 10-minute delay Sumner to the Jindalee Bridge Centenary Highway. Similar delays northbound up through Brackenridge for the Gateway and very heavy inbound Riverside Expressway. 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
6: Hey there, I'm Brett Thomas. The Energy Minister is confident there won't be an immediate spike to petrol prices. The 16 cents per litre cut to the fuel excise ends tomorrow. Chris Bowen has warned Servos, the consumer watchdog, will be monitoring any unnecessary increases.
7: The fact that they are on the

0: because that's how important Scotty Drinkwater is to that side. That's what I believe. And them signing him, the Dragons getting Scotty Drinkwater is a
1: huge,
0: is absolutely massive. Yeah. To get him out of there, get him to the Dragons, he's going to make so much difference.
2: They did suffer. They suffered by 82 points.
3: But I think that's exactly what they need, the Dragons. Yeah. They need those type of players, the Drinkwaters, the Metcalfs, who's going to add that spark and confidence in attack. Well, they've got the hard work.
1: So who are the signings that who are just without question are going to be successful for them?
3: Well, I think all of them will be, to be honest. Like, so far, like Drinkwater and Metcalf will definitely play a role in straight away.
2: We haven't seen a lot of Luke, have we, with injuries
0: and all that.

0: steering them around the paddock.
1: Calmness as well.
0: The work ethic is already there. Like even last night, they had a crack last night. They fell a little bit short in class, and you can still tell they're playing under pressure and they forced their hand. Like just Val a couple of times last night, those opportunities, you can see when a player thinks, oh, I need to make the most of this because we might not get another one. They push the issue. Like if you're in a team, all systems go and you're confident, well, you just take the tackle because you have trust and belief. Someone's going to get the job done in the back end of that set.
2: So why aren't you getting the

0: that.
1: Are you teaching the driving?
0: Yes, I teach.
1: Okay.
0: I do all the Elle's teaching in my house.
1: Okay.
0: Yes.
1: And how good are they?
0: The first one, he got his P's second go. Mm-hmm. Second one got his P's first go, and this one's going to be a little bit different, but he's going for his P's on Monday.
1: Right. So you've done, was it 50 hours, 100 hours?
0: 120 hours.
1: 120 hours.
2: What do you mean it's going to be a bit different? Like, it's even first go, second go, or worse. Are you not backing him in?
0: I have my reservations.
2: I hope he's not listening. Oh,
0: he'll be listening. They all love the show. They all tune in, my kids.
3: As they're driving around without L plates.
0: Yeah, that's it. Because he goes, Dad, can I borrow the ute to just go do some parallel parking when you're not home? I said, no, you can't. No.
1: So you don't pay for any official instruction?
0: No, there is official. We do get lessons.
1: Yeah.
0: Yes.
1: Okay. And are you a calm presence in the car when you...
0: No. No, I'm a screamer. I'm a yeller. I drop some words that probably shouldn't be said, but...
1: Really?
0: It sinks in. It sinks in. If I was just there sitting there, oh, mate, you probably shouldn't have done that. Or how about you do this? That doesn't sink in with my children.
1: Right.
0: It's blasting. Blasting
3: I've done,
0: works.
3: I've done it twice. Done that twice. And my daughter was okay. No real dramas. And I'm a very calm person. The only time I got a bit rattled was with my son the second time. When we were driving on a footpath, I thought, I've got to say something here because we're actually on a footpath. Like, that wasn't cool.
2: That'll do it.
3: I got a bit panicky.
1: That is not cool. All right. Well, the headline for this first segment was, and I'm reading it, the dogs are barking. Oh. Well, we didn't get there at all, but we will get there next.
3: Sorry.
1: No, love it. It's a Saturday Scrum. We're doing it all for Thirsty Camel.
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1: Showers and 20 degrees at Cbus Super Stadium for later the Savo, where we're counting down to the Titans and Warriors as Triple M rocks footy.
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3: Big week coming up on Triple M Breakfast. We love this bloke. Jim Jeffries is on the show.
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5: Tony Squires with you. Wade Graham, Nathan Hindmarsh, Danny Widler. Just 2 hours to go in the show before kickoff. Of course, it is the Titans taking the Warriors. I mentioned at the top of the show, Wade. I think it's a sellout at Seabus Stadium.
6: It is wonderful,
5: but
6: do you think it's a good thing for the Gold Coast that a sellout at their home stadium is going to be dominated by the opposition team? Well, that's why it's a sellout, because of the excitement around the Wars. Obviously, and not to take any credit away from Gold Coast, they've been playing some nice football the last probably month or so. Again, talk about settling on combinations. They've really found their mojo up there, but you'd have to imagine it's predominantly going to be Warriors fans there for this afternoon match. And I don't think I've ever seen a stadium be a sellout, a home stadium, sorry, be a sellout, be dominated by the other fans.
7: No, but I think it's a good thing, though.
6: It's a good thing.
7: I think it'll generate a bit of excitement. And people who probably don't get along to the games may see this and go, you know what, that looks like a good day. Let's get down and watch our Titans play.
8: Yeah. You know who won't care how it gets sold out? Some of your mates, Matty Johns, Gordon Tallis, the owners.
6: What about the
8: big wigs?
6: What about the players? I could never imagine running out on the Shark Park and having been dominated by opposition fans.
7: No.
6: They get booed for scoring a try at your home stadium. Yeah. Like, not that the Warriors will boo. They're great fans. They're great fans, Hindy. Come on.
8: Oh, no, why are you anti-New Zealand, Hindy?
5: Yeah, you are, really.
8: You've got this real anti-New Zealand vibe about you.
7: I've got Kiwi cousins. I have a very strong relationship with New Zealand. The aunties over there. I reckon they'll boo. I reckon the Warriors fans will boo Titans fans when they score. I mean, the Titans players when they score.
6: Yeah, but you
7: shouldn't hear it. No. So I've got nothing against Warriors fans or the Warriors team.
8: Are you sure?
7: 100% sure. You know what?
8: I'm going
7: out there and say I would love to see the Warriors win a grand final.
8: Okay.
7: I would.
6: I think it'll be great. You know, we got a long break today at some stage. I think we're going to put you on the couch, Hindy, and get to the bottom of this.
7: Exactly. What have I done?
6: You know, lay down flat.
7: Because I've come out and said,
6: eyes.
8: We have to be nasty in New Zealand.
7: I said it's good to see that they're on the Commonwealth Games medal tally. They're well below us, because I think it's a great rivalry that we share as two countries.
5: You've got to admit that they do kind of punch above their weight in sport a lot, and given the size and the population they have in New Zealand, they're always there or thereabouts and competing.
7: Have I told you what the Olympic shuttlecock team used to be called? Used to be called.
6: I mentioned some words to you. I don't think you can mention this on Monday. There were kids in the car, mate.
7: But that was their name. And they changed their name from that to something else. I don't know what it is. But if you think of shuttlecocks, think of what they call the rugby side. They call...
5: Whether the All Blacks, the Tall Blacks. I think we know where you're coming from. Thanks so much for taking us there.

0: he was basically pig-headed around the whole situation. But what impressed me more than that was the conciliatory nature, sort of conciliatory way that Benji Marshall approached everything.
1: Okay, can we just, before you hold that thought, let's have a bit of a listen to Benji as he spoke.
2: There's a lot of things going on, a lot of noise, and that's probably not helping us as well. But it's easy to say avoid the noise and try not to buy into it or listen to it and focus on the game. But it doesn't matter where you look, it's like it's there, you know. So, yeah, it's a tough week for everyone, to be honest. And even tougher after that result.
3: You've spoken a lot about the noise kind of over these past couple of weeks. Has this kind of been one of the toughest periods of your coaching career, would you say?
2: No, it is. It's the toughest thing I've been through. Absolutely. I'm human too, man. Like, I've got feelings. I've got kids who feel it. They go to school and it gets talked about at school. Like, all those things happen. So I'm just as much as anyone else. It's a stressful job. It's a pressure situation. It comes with the territory. And when it's good, it's good. And when it's bad, you just got to battle for it.
1: Benji Marshall, he's been big on that kind of work-life balance since he took over the job. There was all that brouhaha stroking Broglio when he

0: interesting, the last probably 3 or so weeks, Canterbury have let media start speaking to him.
1: Yeah.
0: For about a year or so, or it felt like a year, I don't know how long it was. We haven't been able to get near him in terms of media. After they beat the Warriors, a couple of the press guys who attend every game, and there aren't that many journos who go to every game, they're allowed to speak to Lockie and got a few questions to him. And I was watching the Nine coverage last night. I saw him front up for the cameras in front of, you know, he was answering panel questions. So obviously there's a shift in the way the Dogs are thinking about how, where he's at mentally and where they see the public perception of Lachlan now. So I think that's an indication that he is really comfortable in his skin, because for a long time now he's been protected and taken away from all media. Probably when we saw Latrell go through his very long media ban, and I don't think it was Lockie's doing to have that, but the Dogs decided that it was better off him not speaking to the media. So obviously he's feeling comfortable in his skin, and the Dogs are seeing signs in the way he's obviously playing as well that it's time now to open him up a bit to people like us in the media to learn more about him and see where he's at mentally. And I think he's played a good football all year.
2: He's had a good season. Like, again, I know fans of clubs can have different opinions, but like in terms of a neutral, and I watch almost every game, I think he's had a good season. What's this, his second full year of first grade?
0: Maybe a bit more, but yeah.
2: He's not much more.
0: We had
2: than,
0: the dramas last year.
2: Yeah, so
0: you?
2: Not much more than than 2 seasons.
0: Yeah, yeah.
2: I think he's developing like really, really nicely.
0: What do you think about the way he runs at the line, like for a half? Like it's quite impressive, I think.
2: Yeah, well, that's why a lot of people tout him as being a six long term, because he reacts off defensive cues. He knows what he's looking for, and he's just playing at that cue all the time. And when you wear the seven on your back, sometimes you need to take a step back and worry about getting other people into position. But, yeah, I think he's a wonderful young half. You want them with that attacking mindset, taking opportunities when you see them, and he's only going to get better with the more experience he gets.
1: All right. Good win, good performance from the Doggies, but what about recovering from 82 points being put on you? We'll talk Cowboys next.
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0: try and sort that issue, but then it just makes it worse because the other team across the park from you is connected and they're playing you as a team and you're coming out as an individual. Like just
1: and all of a sudden it gets harder and harder. Instead of having one support player in attack, they've got 12 all wanting to line up for a score or try.
0: The low point for me in that game was just maybe 5 minutes before half time. Robson comes out, he plays I think it's to Cherry Evans, right? And it's man on man defense. Cherry Evans throws the ball to Toya. Tedesco's running through in front of the ball already, and so's Robson. Like they're anticipating a break. It's man on man out there. They shouldn't be anticipating a break.

0: League. Saturday, 8th August, 5:30pm at Suncorp Stadium. 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

0: What was the reason for just putting in context?
1: The game obviously capitulated into just a try for try for try. And Dan Ganane, who was calling it, he goes, if it gets to 70, me and Jimmy Graham are going to have a crack at doing the play-by-play. So he did one set, I did one set. And yeah, I didn't think I did that well.
0: Oh, well, okay then. Well, Danny, thank you so
2: thank
0: much.
2: You.
0: And we'll take it out with this hour with this call.
3: 8 metres out, the shift to the left, Cherry Evans, great quarter, Sammy Walker, yeah. Just a double pump, puts it on the chest of Savala, the Roosters, is that try number, 13? Wow. 74-12, kick to come, Dan.
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7: Hey there, Stephen Zoyce with you. Triple M's Wade Graham's backing the Titans as genuine finals contenders if their good form continues. It'll be a tough start to that run, though, hosting the Warriors at Cbus Super Stadium, the Savo. But Graham says if things fall into place, it could be done.
1: You just have a look at the teams above them. The Knights, they're a little bit wounded now. Rabbitohs, they've been wounded for a while. The Dolphins, they found a little bit last night, still not back to their best. Katoa into the team for the first time. And you go, okay, well, if they keep this run, you'd probably go, okay, they're good enough to go again in the semis in that first elimination final.
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7: Showers and 20 degrees at Cbus Super Stadium for later the Savo, where we're counting down to the Titans and Warriors as Triple M rocks footy.
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1: 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Should be just about full. We understand about 75% of them will be Warriors fans.
7: Well, we're just looking up here on the screens, Tony. 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

0: What has happened?
1: You're speaking another language at the moment. I can't understand a thing.
2: I'm fatigued.
0: I used to love the wrestling when I was a kid, though, with Brute Bernard and Spiros Arios.
2: The Iron Sheik.
0: The Iron Sheik.
2: Yeah. Remember the Wrestling Mania cartoon?
0: Yes.
2: Hulk Hogan was on it.
0: Hulk Hogan, absolutely. Yeah. The American
2: Andre version. The Giant.
0: Well, yeah, and the Australian version, of course, had, you know, Larry O'Day, I think it was. He was the goodie. And, you know, Mario Milano was
2: one of the goodies. Died.
0: Well, Bill Oddie, the actual goodies, not the good wrestlers you're talking about.
2: No, I'm just off topic. I'm just chucking stuff here. Let's wrap it up.
0: Yes, Bill Oddie did pass away from the goodies. Sadly, will be missed. Who wins in 5 seconds?
1: I'm going to go Titans in an upset.
0: Okay, make it 1 second.
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1: 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The Titans are looking for

0: well. 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
2: Yeah, right.
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9: All right, well, it's halftime at Cbus Stadium on the Gold Coast. The Warriors lead the Gold Coast 26 points to 6. And Luke, look, it feels like to me they win a couple of games, they get a big crowd at home, and respectfully, we just see how far they've still got to go, the Titans.
10: Then another subtle backhand. That's number 5. That's

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4: Hey there, Stephen Zoyce with you. Triple M's Danny Widler believes a new skipper's on the horizon at the Dragons. While the obvious choice might be Scott Drinkwater, Widler has thrown one more name in the mix.
5: I'm tossing up Hamish Stewart. I think he's the future of that club. You see when they do the team songs and all that sort of stuff, he's at the core of it all. I think down the track, he's probably their leader. And I'd like to see him get put in that position straight up next year.
4: And our boys on the Saturday scrum have broken down the run home for the sides in contention for finals. Wade Graham giving us his three sides to scrape through to the eight.
6: I like the Knights, the Cowboys, the Dogs.
7: You put a line through Manly?
6: Yep.
7: Yep, I'm with you.
4: And a couple of Storm players are reaching for their wallets after last night's clash. Oren Keeley and Trent Tolau have both been hit with fines. 19 degrees at Cbus Super Stadium at halftime between the Titans and Warriors as Triple M rocks footy.
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9: Big week coming up on Triple M Breakfast. We love this bloke. Jim Jeffries is on the show.
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0: Basima is going to score a try for the Warriors.
1: Plays it to Egan. Aaron Clark, first receiver. Then it went to Martin, who got it away to Jacob Laban. And Laban, just like that.
2: Oh, this is as good as it gets.
1: Now Egan will say left side. Barnett,
0: lovely little ball. Iremia Tuava is going to go over right beside the posts. And you can forget about any comeback.
1: We've got a streaker. Let's go down to you, Benny.
3: One of the Warriors fans that try to come up into the play, unfortunately, he's a bit slow. He's definitely a front rower back in his day.
1: Martin scores. Martin scores as we were getting the nude update. Then left to Tamari Martin. Waltzes right through. Tamari Martin comes around almost without a hand laid on him. Tamari Martin gets his second try of the afternoon. And that one right over the black dot. Warriors 42, Gold Coast 6.
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1: Big week coming up on Triple M Breakfast. We love this bloke. 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
4: Oh, hello and welcome. It's a Saturday night in Brisbane as the Broncos take on the Newcastle Knights. Ben Dobbin, Ben Teo, Ryan Girdler and Adam Jackson as Triple M Rocks of Footy for Ream Hot Water and Maccas. The Knights take on the Broncos, and this game's significant for the Knights, also for the Broncos, who believe mathematically they have some slim chance of making the eight. So they need to win as well. 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Hello, Gerds.
5: Oh, it's always the best time of year when teams mid-table or they're having a bad run bring the mathematics into it.
4: We love that.
5: Oh, mathematically, we can make it. Well, the Broncos, they can't make it because they're just not playing well enough.
4: No.
5: Good win against Penrith a couple of weeks ago. Dropped their bundle a little bit last week against the Cowboys, who then got annihilated on Thursday night in an unbelievable result up there in North Queensland. And then they come down here tonight against an energetic and excitable night side who have been a joy to watch this year, boys.
4: They've been very good and they need to keep on winning. Ben Teo, a very good evening to you, my friend. How are you?
6: Oh, very excited to be here, Dobbo. Just driving in the car here, thinking about what type of game it's going to be. And obviously, we understand that the Newcastle Knights have had a great start to the year. Yes, they are under strength, but they've got a lot to play for at the moment.
4: Yeah, they certainly have. On the sideline tonight for Bob Jane, team up with the great Adam Jackson. G'day, Jacko. How are you, mate?
7: Yeah, good evening, guys. This fixture tonight kind of highlights how bizarre the draw has been this year. So we're up to round 22. This is the first time these two teams have played each other. I can tell you, too, it's special jerseys for the Broncos tonight with Corey Jensen's name and number, Bronco number 257, in tribute to him after he had to retire midweek following that blood clot. But there could be an issue with Payne Huss, too, boys. I don't know if you saw it. He was testing his shoulder in the warm-up and then in the sheds as well, too. So we'll have to keep an eye on that early on. Payne Huss may be an injury concern.
4: Yeah. Yeah, I saw him warming up. We're just watching some vision out of the Broncos.
6: And oh, it's animated, Dobbo.
4: Madge is trying to get him right fired up. I don't know if that's working. Red Bull keys to success. Yeah, Reece
5: Walsh. They look engaged.
4: Yeah, they don't. Red Bull gives you rings for Newcastle.
5: Oh, yeah.
4: Yeah, the keys to success tonight.
5: Well, you know, a couple of big outs. The two Dillons are out. Brown and Lucas from last week injured, unfortunately. But Ponga comes back. Gagai comes back. So for tonight, it's about that man at the back, I believe. You know, the two number ones probably best in class in the competition with Walsh and Ponga going head-to-head. And I think if Kalen defensively can keep his Newcastle Knights organised and then inspired with the football, I think they might get home.
4: I'm agreeing with you. The keys, the Red Bulls' keys to success, Ben Teo, can you give us some for the Broncos?
6: Yeah, look, he's been enormous the last few weeks. I think Paddy Carrigan, he's really the guy who's grabbing the team and bringing them along for the ride. He's played some big minutes, and I think he's going to be first receiver a lot tonight, trying to move the footy. And look, what do the Broncos have to lose? They want to play, spread the ball, so Paddy Carrigan's going to have a lot to do with that. But, mate, what about the fire-up speech in the sheds, Dobbo? The scenes are incredible.
4: Red Bull gives you wings, so does Madge. He'll give you wings. Penrith, too good for Canberra, 42-18. The Wars, too good for the Titans, 42 points to 6. I thought two close games, both been blowouts. Hopefully we don't get a blowout tonight of that significance. Triple M Rocks the Footy for Ream Hot Water and Maccas. Saturday night, chilly this afternoon, bit of wind around. Here come the Knights. Out they led by their captain who's back, Kalen Ponga. Dom Young, Gagai, Braden Best, Greg Marzu, Fletcher Sharp and Sandon Smith. Hopwood, Crosland, Trey Mooney, McEwen, Manu Leilua. We like to see him, Francis Manu Leilua and Croker. They are coached, obviously, by Justin Holbrook. They'll be running towards the Caxton Street end. A tip from you quickly, Ben Teo.
6: I'm going to go with the Brisbane Broncos, mate.
4: Ryan Girdler, a tip from you.
5: I'm going with the Heart tonight, and I hope Newcastle get the job done.
4: Down to the sideline for Bob Jane Teamart, it is Adam Jackson.
7: Yeah, Dom, I'm going for Broncos tonight. I think Reece Walsh lights it up.
4: Yeah, maybe he does. Here come the Broncos. They're just getting the final instructions.
5: Maybe he doesn't, Dobbo.
4: Maybe he doesn't as well.

0: He is a bit rocks and diamonds at the moment. But we will keep an eye on Payne Huss and that shoulder concern. Here comes Adam Reynolds. Out he comes. Walsh, Carapani, Staggs, Mariner, Anderson, Mam, Reynolds, Semu, Pates and Huss. Willison, Ricky, Carrigan, Walters, Tolte, Hunt, Ben Hunt, Perham and Shibasaki. They are out on the field. They'll be kicking off. Grant Atkins, the referee tonight. And we're just trying to have a look now. Payne Huss is definitely out on the field. So this game, the last game on a Saturday, it's supposed to be Super Saturday. There's been two blowouts as we speak. And Gerds, Newcastle will need to make some statements regardless because of just the way everything's tracking. They need to absolutely make sure that they get it done tonight.
1: Yeah, it's a big week last week, that loss to the Roosters, who were in good touch at the moment. I don't think that would have taken too much away from the confidence, but the two Dillons, you know, Brown and Lucas, have had big seasons so far this year, a lot of influence over the results for the Knights on a weekly basis. Need to do it without those two guys tonight. It's going to be tough.
0: Well, Triple M rocks the footy for Ream Hot Water and Maccas. We're waiting for Grant Atkins. He gets the green light. We are underway on a Saturday night as Triple M rocks the footy for Ream Hot Water and Maccas. And straight away, back into the fray. Hopwood making a clear statement as they work with Marzu taking the second carry. Crosland into dummy half. Now they try to work, and this time it's the 12 with Manu Leilua. Revelation Francis scored some great tries last night. They go to Croker, who works through the middle. He takes the ball towards the 40-metre line. First set, Crosland goes right, and Trey Mooney just gets the legs pumping. And you can hear a Newcastle chant, which I don't understand and don't know why that started so early at Suncorp Stadium. After their first set, kick gets away. They get through that set cleanly. The excitement machine, Reece Walsh, takes the ball. He tries to come back in line and gets met by a wall of defence from this Newcastle side. Walsh gets sent back. Reynolds into dummy half as he shovels one onto Josiah Carapani. And so far, nice defence from this Newcastle side. They stay on that left-hand side to Mariner, who put a bit of fancy footwork, beat the first defender and takes the ball towards the 30, middle of the field. Here's Huss. He'll keep an eye on that shoulder, favouring the other one, and is wrestled to the ground. He just went quietly. Now they go with Carrigan. Carrigan is brought down just short of the halfway. Middle of the field, Pakes goes to his right and gives one to Reynolds, who kicks on the last. Ponga positioned beautifully on the 10-metre line. Finds Marzu, and they come back into the line. Both sides just testing at the moment. Two sets, one apiece, and both have got through cleanly. As now with Dom Young, they try and shift early Newcastle, make a couple of metres. They went sideways, really, and they're over on that eastern side of the field. Back towards the middle, Gagai, who's Broncos bound in 2027, he makes 9 metres and takes it towards the 40. So the Knights shift to the left, and they come out the back with Sharp back inside to Manu Leilua. Francis Manu Leilua wearing the 12. So now they get a six again. What was that one for, Gerds?
1: Yeah, I don't know. But I think it's late Payne the tackle count.
2: Payne has just lying in the ruck.
0: So now they work to this right-hand side. They go across Smith. Sandon Smith almost got through, but the defence was good. In the end, it was a good tackle. They might have got six again. No, they didn't. Now they come back towards the middle. Willison had to make the tackle. It's
1: Payne's
0: now
1: gone. Willison's gone.
0: Yeah, he's limping back. Willison in big trouble. So we'll keep an eye on him as now the night shift. Sharp, he tried to put some footwork on. Beat one, beat two, got away from him. Still going, Sharp.
2: Oh,
0: try.
2: Wow,
0: what a great try. Well, he beat a lot. He beat Reynolds, he beat Walsh. And the six has made a statement. Fletcher Sharp, 4-0, kick to come. Knights score early.
2: Well, it was our six again, wasn't it? It was towards the end of the set. Payne Huss got caught laying in the ruck. They got a six again, but they weren't shy about moving the footy to the edges of the Knights. They moved it out to the right-hand side to Gagai, came back, and they put it in a lot of shape. But this one was just individual brilliance there
0: from
2: Fletcher Sharp. And he get a missed tackle. It was an arms tackle by Renault. And then he just gets past him. Reece Walsh comes across for the cover tackle. He slips off. And just strong running there, but they look very direct. On the right-hand side, it was Sandor Smith poking through. And then on this

0: Side Fletcher Sharp.
1: Yeah, well organised attacking, aren't they? They have been all year, the Newcastle Knights, and even without, you know, their regular number seven, they've clicked straight into gear here. But again, you saw Manu Leilua just sort of, he identified Reynolds in the defensive line before went at him. You can see they're going to make a really smart tactic. Obviously, he's, you know, the back end of his career, and he's probably not in great defensive form at the moment, old Reno, and they're going to come at him tonight. And yeah, what a player young Sharp is.
2: Should Ricky have covered in that 84% on the Pertec kick predictor from the 19 metres out, 20 in off the western touchline, Sandon Smith will line this one up. Was Ricky, should he have been pushing in as well to try and cover, because Ricky was on his inside?
0: Oh, look, you know, everyone in the defensive line has their own worries, and like, you can't be covering for people making missed tackles. You've got to make your one-on-ones.
2: Sandon Smith now lines this kick up. Nice try to Fletcher Sharp early. Knights make a statement. Here comes Sandon Smith, kicked it, and flags are up. A nice start from Newcastle early. Five gone, 6-0 on the Triple M Beacon Trade scoreboard for Bob Jane T-Mart. We'll go to the sideline, Adam Jackson.
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4: Yeah, boys, more problems too for the Broncos with Xavier Willison. He tweaked his knee early in that first set, and his knee was strapped.
0: Oh, he's gone.
4: Yeah,
0: he's
4: I'm
0: gone.
4: Looking at him now.
2: Absolutely
4: too.
2: Gone.
4: Yeah, he's very ginger the way he's walking. While that conversion took place, the trainer attended to. We've got Jaden Hunt, who was warming up on the bench. So, and just confirmation too from the Broncos bench, Payne has tweaked his shoulder in the warm-up. He's strapped it. They feel as though he's right to go. But a big issue for the Broncos, they're very short on forwards on the bench. If you look at their bench tonight, their makeup double.
2: Yeah, you're certainly right.
1: Might have to check on the coach too, Madge McGuire, if his shoulders are okay after that pre-game speech. He was throwing his arms around.
2: Wasn't he? Whoa. Well, Croker with the ball in the middle of the field. Now Crosland goes to the left. Sharp tips one back underneath, and Bradnam Best gets the legs pumping and takes the ball to the halfway. Four tackles gone. That's the fifth now. Crosland on the halfway line. Shifts to Sandon Smith. High swirling kick. Walsh positioned nicely. Found Grant Anderson on his left-hand side. But this defence at the moment from Newcastle, they're here to play.
0: Willison's going off.
2: So Willison is done. He has left the field. Jaden Hunt comes on. So automatically and early, that's a huge change. So Willison has gone, one of their really shining lights in 2026, and he's gone for the night, you would suspect. As now.

0: made his debut this year. Now it goes to Mam. Mam ran into Sanders Smith and Crosland. They're on the halfway, last tackle. Walsh will kick. He'll go high. This time he comes through. The chase is there. Oh, Ponga.
1: Oh my God.
0: What about that?
1: How did he catch that?
0: What no about Kalen Ponga, who has slidden on his tail? That is a Macca's well played moment if ever I've seen one. That is ridiculous. He slipped and just took the ball.
2: Yeah. Yeah, there was a lot of defensive pressure there coming from...
0: Oh, Reno's in trouble here. Reynolds is in big trouble. Reynolds is gone. He's been run over the top of by Greg Marzu. Now it goes across. Manu Leilua, best. Manu Leilua, beat one. Tried to get the offload, but Reynolds is gone. They've got to take Reynolds off the field. He has to go. So Hunt comes on now. HIA.
1: Well, the Broncos got lucky there. You know, they've stopped play, which has taken away the momentum of the Knights, and it gives them an opportunity because, mate, they were gone there. And look, he's just
0: Marzu.
1: He's just picked out Reynolds, and he's just ran straight over him, and obviously he's collided with his... Reno's got a little bit head-to-shoulder there, so he's definitely gone for the night.
0: I think that's a cat one, don't we, boys? Oh, like, yeah. Reynolds is gone. He's going straight up.
2: Yeah. We better call this stop,
0: either. Yeah. Knights making huge statements. If you're just joining us, Willison gone. Reynolds gone. And we've only had 5 minutes. The short side, little kick. Played at. Ball loose on the deck. Now it's been picked up as a knock-on. And there was players held back. Yeah. I think you're going to have a look at this. This could be a penalty try. Let's have a listen to Grant Atkins. Ponga went for a kick. They're having a lift. They're going to have a listen.
3: Just give me some room here.
0: There was players held back.
3: Okay, time's off. Lucky. Got a no try. Got a no grounding. I've got a grab on the Knights player illegally. On the kick chase.
0: So... Kalen Ponga, talk us through it. He puts a grubber kick in on the last Gerds.
2: It's early in the tackle count, so obviously there's no fullback at home. He identifies that Ponga and is able to put the ball between a couple of Broncos defenders. It comes off Payne Haas's feet, but as it does, it just bounces up there.
0: Mariner grabs
2: McEwen on that right side as he's about to basically grab the ball, and he's so close to the try line. Now, look, I don't think it'll be a penalty try because it's not certainly going to be managed by him as he's pulled back, but I think it's going to be 10 in the bin for Mariner.
0: Oh, mate, that could have been a try.
2: It
0: could have well been.
4: Dean Mariner, which is a penalty. Let me just look, weighing up the options of a professional foul now.
2: I don't think you can say it was like...
1: Penalty try?
2: It's not certain. You know, there needs to be a little bit of...
1: I feel like...
2: I don't know.
1: If he picks this up, he does score.
0: Yeah, that's how I was feeling as well.
1: You know, I think Dean Mariner's...
4: Dean Mariner, he's a professional foul.
1: He's got to go.
2: I think 10 in
0: the... You were right, well done. So, Dean Mariner's going to be called out.
2: There's still a level of uncertainty whether or not he grabs that. He could have, you know.
0: Yeah. 10 in the bin. So, Dean's gone. Dean's gone for 10 minutes. Sideline for Bob Jane T-Mart. Adam Jackson, what a weird and wacky 7 minutes it's been so far.
5: It's hard to keep track of it all, but more confirmation from the NRL. Category 1 head knock for the captain, Adam Reynolds, out for the game.
0: Right.
5: Happened right in front of me. He seems so disorientated, so no surprises there.
0: Yep, so Reynolds has gone for the night, so Ben Hunt will be the 7. You will see Ben Hunt and Billy Walters out there now because Pakes will not be able to go through the distance of the game.
1: Oh, right.
0: But we'll stay with the action at the moment. It's 6-0 Newcastle over Brisbane. Willison gone as well as Reynolds, and Mariner now in the bid for 10 minutes as now they go forward. Now they'll try and come back. That was Trey Mooney. Now they shipped across Fletcher Sharp back through the middle of the field. Already scored a solo try from 20 metres out. Big opportunity for the Knights in the middle of the field. Crosland will go to the right. Sandon Smith comes out the back. It goes across to Ponga. Ponga gets out the offload. Dom Young one-on-one. Dom Young scores. Oh, that was too easy. Ponga broke the first tackle. Then there was just a sheer weight of numbers. And Newcastle are having a party early. 10-0. Kick to calm on the Triple M Beacon Trade scoreboard.
1: Well, they were pretty patient there, the Newcastle Knights. They went through their sets. They got Mooney through the middle of the field to just drag the defenders in. And then they went out the back on the right-hand side. And, you know, the left-edge defenders, they're a man down, so they were looking to be quite aggressive and come out and jam. They were trying to jam on K.

0: Ponga. But one thing about that, if you're going to go and jam on Kalen Ponga, you better land on him. Because if you don't, he put on the footwork, threw the cutout ball out there to Dom Young. But look, there was still Reece Walsh there. There was still Ezra Mam. And he just ran right through the middle of them. Like, I don't know what type of effort that was there from Reece Walsh. He looked like he was playing touch. But, you know, it just doesn't look like the Broncos are really there physically. Like, Newcastle Knights are getting the halfway so easy, good. I just feel like they're too dominant.
1: Yeah, like, really physical attitude Newcastle have taken to the start of this game. And with, I guess, the nature of the way the game started for the Broncos, they lost Willison early, they've lost Reynolds early. You know, they've got the guy in the bin and they're probably looking up going, we've only been out here for 8 minutes.
0: Yeah.
1: You know, so they're a little bit disorientated. And Newcastle, to their credit, are just like, they've just put the pedal to the metal and they are going completely through this Broncos side. And again, as you said, Benny, you know, you can't come out of the line and miss Kalen. He makes you pay, and that's exactly what happened there.
2: 54% on the per-check kick predictor now. As Sandon Smith is on the eastern touchline. Reynolds gone for next week as well. Cat one, so he won't be there for the Battle of Brisbane. Flags waved away. No good on the kick. 10-0. Newcastle over Brisbane, 10 gone as Triple M rocks a footy.
3: Thanks to the new Mitsubishi Triton Raider. This formidable off-road ute is equipped with upgraded suspension, all-terrain wheels and tyres, and has been put to the test across 40,000 kilometres of the toughest Aussie terrain. Break new ground in the Triton Raider.
4: Yeah, the classic Kalen Ponga well and truly on show there, setting up Dom Young for his 90th try in the NRL. And I guess you can't really underestimate the Knights. Their form line's been a bit misleading. They've lost their last three, but only to the Roosters by one and Sharks by two, two of the most informed teams in the comp. So, you know, expect them to keep going here, Newcastle.
2: Yeah, well, I mean, it could get ugly very quickly here. Thank you, Jacko. And if you're just joining us, Xavier Willison left the field with a knee complaint. We had Payne Huss twinge his shoulder before kickoff. We've had the captain in Adam Reynolds gone for the night with a cap run. Throw in that. They're down to 12 minutes.

0: 10-0 Newcastle over Brisbane as the Knights shift. Ponga looking dangerous. Almost beat the first tackler. Walsh in the defensive line. Pakes as well, making mistakes. So sharp into dummy half. Now Sandon Smith, flat pass to McEwen, and he's brought down on the halfway line. That's last tackle. Clean set up the points as Smith comes in. He was tackled after he kicked. I don't think they'll penalise it. No, they won't. They'll just say play on. So Brisbane, who have only had 22% possession, finally get the ball back. They can't afford a mistake at the present moment. But this Newcastle Knight defence, it's fresh goods. They've had plenty of time. And they're just putting all the pressure in the world on them at the moment.
1: Well, they can smell blood in the water, can't they? And they're energised. And it was a great point by Jacko there. You know, they've been really competitive against some of the top sides. And they're bringing that sort of performance out here tonight. And it's just too much for the Broncos to handle at this point.
0: So now they shift to the left, the Bronx. Walsh on to Mann. Mann beat the first one. Long pass to Carapani. He's 40 metres out now. He's on the halfway. Got away from Young. Comes back to the left. Carapani. He's 40 metres out now. Now he's 35. Nice run from Josiah Carapani. Almost made 40 metres. They shift to the right. Walsh on the last. A crossfield kick. They're talking about this southwestern corner. Anderson goes up. Taken one-on-one. Well, he went up for it. Knock on Grant Anderson. It'll be a changeover, but that was exciting. They've tested Marzu out, Bentio. Walsh is taking more of a role. It was a nice kick. He makes a mistake. Yep. They'll get the ball back. Newcastle, they trial 10-0 Broncos at the present moment.
2: It's exciting because Reece is doing exactly what he did versus the Penrith Panthers. He's just taking over. He's getting the first receiver. He's feeding the ball to Ezra Mann. He's putting in the kicks at the end of the set, and he's energising this Broncos side.
0: Here they come. Expert comments. Thanks to C-Bus Super. Hopwood just had a nice carry. Smith digs into the line. Now it goes to Ponga. Now it goes across to Young. Young's on the halfway. Back inside. They're lining up. Numbers everywhere. Sandon Smith gets the ball, but it's a forward pass. Oh, they're just that execution at the end, isn't it, at the moment?
1: Well, that's where Mariner is, and they're just playing really smart at the moment, and Smith is doing everything at 100 miles an hour, and that's just allowing so much space and time for Kalen. And, you know, when he's creating those three-on-twos, those four-on-threes, he's always getting it right. And that time, Dom Young, he's running that fast that he's just throwing the ball over his head there. Now, to me, it kind of looked okay.
0: Completely looked okay.
1: Yeah. And again, you know, we've got the officiating down there. We've got to trust that they're doing a good job, and that was a close one. But, yeah, the Broncos certainly get off the hook there, but it's not over for them yet, Dobbo.
0: 27 to play in the first half. If you're just joining us, Newcastle 10, Brisbane 0. Reynolds gone for the night. Wilson looks set to have gone as well. And Mariner still has 4 minutes left in the sin bin, as now from a professional foul. Payne Huss is certainly favouring one side of the shoulder, isn't he, Bentio? Backing into the tackles, and Hakes goes to the short side. Now it goes to Mann, who took the ball on the line, tried to find a runner in Jaden Hunt, and Hunt gets up, plays the ball 30 metres out. Now they shift to that right-hand side. Comes out the back, Samu in the middle of the field. It was a flat pass with a little bit of a hospital cross on it from Ben Hunt. He took it, held up, strong enough not to be wrestled to the ground. Last tackle, first receiver is Walsh. He goes high. This one looks like it's got some pepper on it. They go up, ball loose on the deck. It's been docked on. It's a penalty. Well, let me say there's a disruptor. Finally, they've gone back to that end.
2: I haven't heard of one of them for about 15 rounds.
0: Yeah, well, they're back. They're back on a Saturday night.
1: Well, I think they're saying there that he had no intent on trying to catch the football, and he just went up to slap that one back. Now, I don't know what's different than some of the other ones that I've seen over the last couple of weeks. I know at the start of the year you needed two hands to go up, and then that sort of fell away back to one hand. But that one was just a little bit too much for Atkins to chew down on, and he found a penalty. Unfortunately, Anderson now looks like he's done something to his wrist or elbow. So we'll keep an eye on that as well. But they are in the wars at the moment, the Broncos.
0: Well, they want this Broncos defence. That's what people are looking for, so let's see what Bradnam Best can do, if he can get this Newcastle side in tough yardage carries out of a bit of trouble. Croslin into dummy half. Smith at first receiver out to Ponga. Then they double back. They go to Gagai. Gagai goes across and they burn him with Dom Young. Young burns him. Comes back inside. He didn't pass this time, Dom Young. He made the mistake the first time, but he's brought down 30 metres out. Now, they open up this left-hand side. That's where they head. They go to Smith. Now it goes to Croslin. He's looking for a runner. Finds Ponga. Ponga in the middle of the field. Sharp goes to Bradnam Best. Bradnam Best one-on-one.

0: One great tackle, Katoni Staggs. He's over on this western side of the field, 19 metres out. Marzu into dummy half. Now they go across to Sharp. Sharp finds Croslin out the back. They've got numbers here. Now they go across. Sandon Smith takes the ball to the line. Nice and dangerous. And Smith's brought down. Last tackle. They could have got six again. Slow play the ball. Now it comes across to Ponga. Grubber kick. Too much pepper. Too much pepper. And it'll go dead. Back to the 20 for a restart. The kick just wasn't there at the end by Kalen Ponga. They lead 10-0 on the Triple M Mitsubishi Triton scoreboard.
1: It was just a little bit too heavy, but the fact that Sandon Smith is so willing to run tonight on those edges, he's such a threat. And I'll tell you what, that's just opening the spaces for guys like Kalen Ponga on that right side and Sharp on this left. And what about Benny Teo, the speed of Dom Young tonight?
2: Oh, mate, he just looks like he's on a different level, like a track athlete out here. But, you know, Brisbane are finally...

0: There's just one out hit up. There's not no one in space of anyone for an offload. So he's just looking a little bit flat at the minute, the Broncos. They need to stay down this end.
1: Here they go on the last tackle expert comments, thanks to Seabus Super. It's Newcastle 10, Brisbane 0. As they go high, and Ponga takes this pretty comfortably in the end on the last tackle. So Mariner has made his way back out on the tunnel. He's got a minute to go till he's back out on the field. So Newcastle have only capitalised with one try in that time while he's been in the bin, and they get a penalty. So that is the third penalty. So
0: that's a bad penalty.
1: Yeah. Tokui threw it.
0: Well, you know, they finally got to a kick. They really struggle with their energy throughout the set. They put in a nice kick. They get there. They get physical with Marzu. But then, you know, Paddy Carrigan comes down. He just jumps on top, and he's hanging in the tackle way too long. You know, way too long. He's just sort of flopped on top. And this is just going to let Newcastle all the way out. They're going to be receiving an attacking kick soon.
1: So 30 seconds left till Mariner comes back out, and Newcastle start their set on the 40-metre line, onside of halfway. Here's Hopwood, makes a cumbersome run.

0: the back. Gagai again. One-on-one Gagai. Goes across to Dom Young. Dom Young gets inside. Now Carapani, who defended it well, tried to get to his feet. Three tackles into the set. They're 25 out. They come back to the left. Crosland looking for a runner. Found Ponga. Ponga put some footwork on. Got the offload. Oh, it was a poor pass in the end from Ponga. He made a mistake. And the Broncos, now they offload to Walsh. Walsh is on the 30. He got away from one. Flick pass to Anderson. Knocked on. Well, you've got to play the advantage, haven't you? They have.
1: Yeah.
2: Oh, yeah.
0: Well and truly.
2: Yeah.
0: And that's a really poor mistake.

0: need some points. That was an opportunity. They just didn't get it right.
1: So, expert comments, thanks to Seabus Super. It's the Knights 10, Brisbane 0. As Gagai takes the ball towards the 40. So, if Newcastle are, is Jermaine McEwen with a good solid run from the edges. These big edges. And Manu Leilua and McEwen are doing wonderful things for Newcastle at the moment. So now they shift. It goes across to Sharp. Sharp got away from the first. He just went straight past Ben Hunt. And he's brought down in a nice tackle as well. So they're 25 metres out. Back to the right-hand side. It goes to Trey Mooney. Then it goes to Croker. Good defence in the end. Right in the middle of the field. And it was Jaden Hunt who made the tackle. So now they go across to Ponga. Ponga back to Sharp. Sharp goes back in the middle. Changes direction. Comes back to the right. Looking for a kick. They've got numbers. Carapani goes back. Can he get out? Carapani. Yes, he does. Got away from one and Young brings him to the ground. Kicking game from Newcastle hasn't been right on point, Gerds, at the moment. And then saving Brisbane.
2: Well, most of them are just spur-of-the-moment things. They're not planned kicks. You know, that was Hunt just going up. It wasn't that late in the tackle count. He just thought he saw some space, put it through there on a whim. So you need to be happy to sort of take the tackle in those moments. Ponga's done that a couple of times as well. As you see the Broncos go wide.
1: Now Staggs gets on the outside. Mazu Staggs one-on-one, and Best comes back and cleans him up. Origin centres. So now is a good battle over on this western side of the field. Now they go to the left-hand side. Carrigan to Mam. Mam with a long pass. Shifts across to Mariner. Mariner slipped over. Otherwise, he had Carapani on his outside. And they're 30 metres out. They trail 10-0 at the moment. The Broncos on the attack. Last tackle. Crossfield.

0: I'm just watching them. You know, Reece is obviously taken over at the moment, but I just reckon both teams are very, very impatient with their opportunities. Like, I don't know if the Newcastle Knights know, but they are up 10-0 and they're dominating in the middle part of the field. But looks like at any time they get good ball, they're trying to score. Shifting. It's a great attacking game.
1: It's very enjoyable to watch because there's no one out through the middle. They're all going wide straight away. Here's Crosland on the short side. Sharp tried to get away from one. Oh, there should have been a penalty. There is. Ponga got taken out on suspicion by Staggs and Semu. That was a penalty.
0: That was.
1: And Staggs just took Ponga out completely on suspicion. Tackle without the ball. They'll get a penalty from that 40-metre line. This will take them to about 20 metres out. Real big opportunity now for the Knights to post some more points.
2: Yeah, well, let's just hope, you know, if they get through their set and they don't score points, they come up with a calculated kick at the end of it, a nice little grubber in or one over to the corners, and it's not just a rush of blood late in the tackle count on the back of what's a possible opportunity. But it's a great opportunity here for the Knights just to really enhance their lead.
1: Well, Trey Mooney just tripped over on the process of going through. Thank you, Gerds, as we're 20 metres out. Newcastle right on the attack. To the left-hand side they go. Here's Mooney with the ball right in the middle of the field. He just goes rolling forward, takes a good, strong carry to 10 metres out. Middle of the field. They'll go to the right. Smith. Now it goes to Ponga. Ponga goes one-on-one. Dom Young. Back inside. It'll be a knock-on and six again. Yes, it is. They'll ship the ball back towards the middle. Here's Sandon Smith dancing around like a ballerina. They come back to the left-hand side. Crosland looking for a runner. Dump one back underneath the Sharp. I don't know why they're giving it back to a six. Where's their middle forward? Sharp like a middle forward.
0: This is erratic.
1: Yeah, it is a bit erratic at the moment. Anyway, they'll begin their set now as a left. Now they go one-on-one. This is better from... They get to the wing. Trey Mooney. Now they'll go to the left-hand side. Comes to Sandon Smith. Braddon Best. Got away from one. Got away from two. They can't hold Braddon Best, but Jizzy come from a deep, deep position. Now they'll go to that right-hand side. Sharp on the Ponga. Oh, Ponga got hit with the shoulder. Well, I don't know if there was a lot of arms in that, but it did the job and the crowd loved it. And Ponga will get back up and go to his feet. So, short side on the third, as now Jermaine McEwen takes the ball to 5 metres out. Can they hold on the Broncos? They've had no possession at the moment. So they come with a flat pass, goes to Trey Mooney, then it goes to Sandon Smith. Now a long pass, one-on-one Marzu. Marzu from 10 metres out, beat one, beat two. Still going Marzu, 2 metres out. Last tackle, great tackle in the end by Semu. They shift to the right on the last. Sandon Smith goes up. Dom Young contest. They go up for it. They go up for a ball loose on the deck, and it'll be a goal line dropout.
0: Wow.
1: Well, it's erratic. It's not tidy. It's not effective. But at the moment, Newcastle lead 10-0 on the Triple M Beacon Trade scoreboard, Benji.
0: Well, I thought when they got down into good ball again that they might try and settle down, but... Yeah, just really erratic. A lot of offloads. They got a six again, but they didn't use it well. And in the end, they got a good result with a kick out to Dom Young. But, geez, they're in a rush to score another try.
2: Oh, they just don't want to go forward. All the things that worked from early to get that sort of momentum through the ruck and the ruck speed, you know, they've gone away from. Now it's like, let's just go to the right. Let's attack to the left. They're like a windscreen wiper at the moment.
1: So, do they go short air girds? Or...
2: Of course they do.
1: Of course they do, yep. Short. And they go up for it. And it's a penalty straight away. Grant touches the ball before it even goes 10. I don't know how long we had this rule for that they wouldn't know this. So Brisbane give away another penalty. Now, Gerds, Benny Teo.
2: Oh, yeah.
1: Right in front.
2: Yeah, I think you take the two here. I think you've had a couple of shots at them down there. You're not in complete flow with your attack.
0: They just want to attack. They're going to tap it.
2: And I think Kalen actually put his two fingers up, and I think the coach has gone, no, let's go for six. Yeah. You got to love that.
1: Hopwood takes the ball to forward. Now Crosland goes to the right. Sharp comes out the back. Smith almost got overrun. Well, he did by McEwen, and they had to take the voluntary tackle. They are clunky in attack, no question about this, but this new halves pairing is going to be the way forward. Here's Trey Mooney through the middle. You can just feel it's about to open up again for Brisbane. So now they're back to the right. Smith found Ponga. Now it goes, it was forward. So that two looks better and better every time, and why Brisbane can hold on. They're still in this, Ryan Gerber.
2: This is too sideways.
1: Yeah, and there's a bit of

0: push and shove here. Whee! And I'll tell you what, he might be in a bit of trouble here, Jermaine McEwen, because he's third man in. Somebody might go to the bin here. There is push and shove. Jaden Hunt's got claret across his face. But Dom Young was in a brouhaha as such. And then Jermaine McEwen came in and ripped one out. So Jaden Hunt has got a really bad gash across the cheek. That's going to require stitches, isn't it?
1: Yeah, I don't know where that was from, whether that was from a tackle or from the little push and shove. But again, you know, the impatience from the Newcastle Knights wanting to spread the footy out to the right-hand side. Kalen Ponga forcing the pass while getting, you know, jammed in the tackle from Carapani. So another forward pass, another error.

0: Could get ugly. I think Jermaine's in a bit of trouble here. Oh, hang on. Hang on. Somebody had a hold of his hair. Reese had a hold of his hair. That's not on. Jermaine McEwen might be in some trouble here.
1: You surely don't send off for that, though, was it? Like,
0: he was third man in.
2: Russell, you were over here with me, you had nothing to do with it.
0: Yeah, he's got.

0: created something there that didn't need to be.
1: Hang on. Walsh has gone for the hair pull.
0: I don't know.
2: Oh, this is ruining
1: this
2: the game.
1: This is where it could get ugly.
0: Are we getting 10 for
1: He's gone. Pulling? He's gone as well. Walsh has gone for 10 minutes as well.
2: Pulling the hair.
1: For pulling hair. I can't get over this game. What a weird and wacky Saturday night this is.
0: Oh. Yeah.
1: Like, seriously. Was that for a hair pull?
2: It was.
1: Well, they don't like this referee. Poor old Grant Atkins. So Walsh has gone to the bin for 10. We'll see him with 5 minutes left. So it's 12 on 12. Brisbane get the penalty. Boys, what do we think? We're just having a look at this replay here now. And he had a fair handful of a dreadlock.
0: Well, yeah, I mean, there's no denying he grabbed his hair and pulled it. And if that's a sending off, a sin bin, a full offence now, well, then he's done it. He's guilty as charged. What do you do?
1: Well, Newcastle are in a mood here. Gee whiz, this has heated up a little bit more now, hasn't it? 10-0 Newcastle over Brisbane. 14 to play in the first half as they come out the back. Now it goes across to Hunt. Hunt's over the 40. He's over the halfway. Looking for a runner. Found Carrigan in the middle. There's no Walsh backing up anymore. He's having a spell. Now, 40 metres out. They play the short side on there. Comes to Hunt. Then it goes to Mam. Mam wrestled to the ground.
0: He's gone to fullback, I think, Mam, has he? Or is Mariner?
2: Yeah, I think Mam has.
1: Now they'll come back to the left-hand side. Huss comes through the middle. He's brought down on that 20-metre line. So, last tackle. Now it goes to Pakes. Mam, last. Grubber kick. Ball back. Tonga just brushes at the dead ball line. Goal line dropout. Well, that's their best set of the night.
2: Yeah, they look.
1: That's the best set of the Brisbane night so far.
2: It was a nice show and go from Ben Hunt. You know, just went right through the middle, made a 40-metre break, and then they really settled into their set. And Ezra Mam got in there, put in a nice kick. They are looking the better of the sides since the sin bin.
1: So, sideline Bob Jane Timar quickly. Adam Jackson.
3: Yeah, Knights going to the bench for the first time this evening. Tyson Frizzell comes on and Lachlan Crouch. Baha Semu also went up the tunnel, but he's been cleared to return. Oh, spectacular, Dobbo.
1: Carapani took the ball on the fly and Brisbane will begin their set from 10 metres out. Here they go, the Bronx. It comes across now to Jaden Hunt wearing the 16 jersey. And he's brought down in a good tackle 3 metres out. Now Pakes out the back to the right. It goes to Mam, then to Hunt, then across to Carrigan. Carrigan goes to the line. And he's brought down in a good tackle as well. 3 metres out. They trail 10-0 at the moment, the Broncos. Hunted first receiver. Now to Payne Huss. He runs one-on-one, but Crosland came and cleaned him up. They're 8 metres out. They come back to the right. The ball comes across Talty, and he dropped the pole. He dropped the shot.
2: What a shot. That was an incredible shot.
1: Manu Leilua just comes in, Francis Manu Leilua, and just absolutely pipes him.
2: Mate, that's as perfect a tackle technique as you've ever seen. Right underneath the ball, straight in the ribs. Tolte just didn't even see it coming. And that's a big momentum swing there because they had him on toast. Didn't they, Gers? The Broncos
0: are
2: looking good.
0: It was definitely their best period with sort of Mam floating around on both sides of the ruck and looking at Benny Hunt now starting to look a little bit dangerous as well. But, you know, the Broncos there with their attack, you know, they went straight. They had Carrigan going forward. They had Haas going forward and creating momentum.

0: underneath. It comes across to Gagai. Gagai through the middle of the field. And he's brought down on that halfway line. They come on the left. Sharp with a good kick. Anderson will come back for it. He'll take it 8 metres out. So Newcastle, they haven't scored any points since the 12-minute mark, but they have looked the well more dominant side at the present moment. Is now trying to spark something with Carapani. They come up. There's 11 minutes left in this first half. Both sides have got the bin. And finally, Brisbane get a penalty, Bentia.
1: Yeah, look, it was just a little bit of extra work and over there. I think it was Sandon Smith just getting his arms underneath the armpit there of Ezra Mam and working him over. But, yeah, as you said, this gives them a fair bit of time down there and 10 minutes to go. Can Brisbane put something together?
0: Well, time will tell. So 30 metres out, they tip one back underneath as Tolte now takes a carry. Adam Jackson, Ben Dolman, Ryan Girdler and Ben Teo with you on a Saturday night as Newcastle lead 10-0 on the Triple M Beacon Trade scoreboard. So they get another penalty. That's another one. So Newcastle just want to be careful of being undisciplined at the moment. Matt Croker, the culprit this time.
2: Yeah, well, you don't want to invite the Broncos into your territory, even though Walsh is off. Gee, they've got an abundance of attacking threats out there, guys that can run the football and convert opportunities. And with Ben Hunt starting to grow in confidence and form a pretty good combination with that man Ezra Mam, they are dangerous from these areas of the field.
0: Here comes Payne Huss with the ball, and they're 20 metres out, the Broncos, as they trail 10-0 at the moment. So now Pakes will go to the left-hand side. One out to Jaden Hunt, who makes a good carry. Ponga Matt to make some defence. Now they'll stay the short side. Mam one-on-one. Goes to the line. Great tackle in the end. I think it was Sandon Smith who made the tackle. It did. It was a well-versed tackle. Right around the bootlaces. They come back to the right-hand side. Payne Huss 10 metres out. Now he's 8 metres out, but they wrap him up. He can't get him to the ground. But it was Manu Leilua who did it. Now they come back to the right. Hunt goes across Anderson. And Anderson ran a decoy and gave away a penalty. Well, that is dead set under 13 stuff, Ben Teo.
1: Well,
0: they are so out of sync at the moment, the Broncos.
1: You know, you got Paddy Carrigan running the lead line there. And he just, I don't know, did he go to the outside shoulder there? Yeah, it just looks like he changed his line at the last second and went to the outside shoulder of the Knights defender and knocked him over. And, you know, that's just that detail when you think about all the defence that they've done and all the pressure they've absorbed, and you get an opportunity and you just can't do it. You can't run your lines right.
0: So they get another one.
1: And you give away penalties.
0: They're just doing it at will. They're undisciplined at the moment. This is ugly from Brisbane at the moment. No question about it.
1: I can feel something coming here for Newcastle, you know, being turn them away, getting the penalty. Like, if they can, as Gurr said, if they can start running straight and running in pairs like they did in the first 10 minutes, they can score.
0: So now let's see what Newcastle can do. They begin their set on the halfway line as they try to get some more points before half time. They come to the right hand side. Frizzell underneath just gets, look at that for run for Frizzell. Makes 10 metres, but it's a solid run. Now they're short of the 30. Crosland goes to Croker. Sharp underneath. Now it goes to Marzu. He bumped off. Well, he just bumped off Carrigan. Carrigan came back for a second in. Quick play the ball. It was a good one as well. They go to the right inside. Croker. Now it goes to Smith. Then it comes to Ponga. Ponga one-on-one to Gagai. Gagai tried to get away. They swarm on Gagai. And they bring him to the ground 10 metres out. So Newcastle trying to get some points more before halftime. Coming back to this left-hand side. Now it goes across through the middle. They get the upload. Crosland goes across now. He goes across to Manu Leilua. The ball's touched. Marzu will score anyway. Oh, that was way too easy. Way too easy. What about the ball from Francis Manu Leilua? They just played on. It was touched. And Greg Marzu scores. It's 14-0, kick to come on the Triple M Beacon Trade scoreboard.
2: Yeah, and it's a nice move over to this left-hand side. Again, over they shifted over to the right very sideways. The Broncos handled it really easy, but they come back to the left, and the difference in this play is they hit the straight runner, and he's able to find the offload. Gives it back to Crosland. Crosland then gives it to that man you spoke about.
0: Manu Leilua.
2: And he throws

0: absolute Hail Mary. He's got his wrong foot out the pass that way, but he knows he can feel that there's space out there, and he just needs to somehow, after going back on the inside there of the Broncos defenders, he's going to fling it.
1: Yep.
0: And he flings it out there, and fortunately enough, it just hits the winger there in Marju in the chest, and he's got no one to beat, Benny.
2: And I said it earlier, I could feel something coming because they turned away the Broncos, they get the penalty, and then they just looked like they were back running hard again, and there was so much space over on this right-hand side for the Brisbane defence because, you know, the right-hand winger in Grant Anderson, he's playing fullback. So it's like Jordan Rickey and Katoni Staggs, and then there's just daylight.
3: 71% on the Pertec kick predictor. 14-0 Newcastle with 5 minutes 50 left in the first half. Marzu's got his 18th try for the year. On the western side of the field, 4 in off this western touchline, 22 metres out. Sandon Smith, he's 1 from 2 tonight. He comes in, curling round. Oh, hits the upright, waves away. So he's missed another one. 14-0, Newcastle over Brisbane as Triple M rocks of footy.
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5: Yeah, and boys, we've got Reece Walsh. He's headed back out of the tunnel after almost serving his 10 minutes in the sin bin, so he'll be back into the fray shortly. And Bentio's right, so Grant Anderson has gone to fullback to fill in for him. And the Knights, big benefit, all this possession in the first half. They've only had to use 2 interchange.
3: Yeah, and that's going to play a real role, isn't it, at the back end of this game. They lead 14-0 at the moment. 5 minutes 30 left in this half, and when Walsh gets back out there, can he muster some form? And
6: well, they've had 64% of the football. That's why.
3: So it's going to have to even up. Nice. Yes.
7: Release.
3: And Brisbane are tired and their bench is weak. So now they come back through the middle, Newcastle. So Walsh is back out there. They're both back out there now. McEwen and Walsh. Sharp goes into the line. Here goes Manu Leilua. Francis Manu Leilua. And now it comes back to Sandon Smith, who'll find Anderson on the last. Oh, Anderson bobbled it. He had a look. He could see Marzu, and I'd be scared if Marzu was running at me as well.
2: and Bradman Best.
3: And Bradman Best. He had a bobble, but he just held onto it. And Brisbane are struggling to come off their own line out of yardage, aren't they? They are treading water, Brisbane. Walsh shifts now to Mariner. Mariner through the middle, tried to get away from one. And now he'll play the ball. Now it comes across. Walsh trying to get involved. It goes across to Mam. Ezra Mam takes the ball up towards that 30. So now Newcastle holding on as Carapani comes in for some work from Brisbane. 14-0 Newcastle over the Broncos as they shift now. Hunt kicking long. The ball comes across and Ponga takes the ball. Takes it himself. Tried to go back towards the middle. And he takes that tackle and begins their set. Newcastle on the 20. 3:50 left as Dom Young comes in for some work. Takes the ball towards the 30. Now it comes back towards... Oh, no, McEwen's dropped the ball. This is a real opportunity now.

0: date. So can Brisbane get some points before half time? Walsh, first receiver, tried to do it himself, got wrestled to the ground. He's 25 out. And now let's see what the Broncos can do. Ball comes back to Tolte. Tolte now makes a couple of metres, six in fact in the end, and he's brought down 19 metres out. 14-0, Knights over Brisbane. 3:11 left in the first half. They come to the right. Hunt comes out the back. It goes across to Mann. Mann one-on-one. He's on the 10-metre line, but he's brought down in a good tackle. Best, along with Sharp, made a nice job. So now they'll go back to that left. They'll come to Hunt, first receiver, then to Carrigan, now out the back to Walsh. They've got numbers, goes across to Mariner. Mariner goes across to Carapani, and it goes into touch.
1: Oh.
0: Well, it's not Brisbane's night, is it, Gerds?
2: Well, it looked like an opportunity there. It was a really well-worked move, and, you know, Walsh coming in, his speed just threatens the edge defence there of the Newcastle side, and they create the two-on-one. Dom Young does a pretty good job. He holds off and can trust his speed. And he might have got to Carapani, but we'll never know, because Mariner just blew the pass out. You know, he ran Carapani out of room, and then pass was too high. I think Dom had him covered anyway. But as you said, Dobbo, just not the Broncos' night. And that was probably their best opportunity so far, and they just couldn't execute it.
0: So expert comments, thanks to Seabus Super, as the clock winds down to 2:08 left in this half. As Triple M rocks the footy for Ream Hot Water and Maccas, it's Newcastle 14, Brisbane 0. So now
2: Dom Young, down in back play, too. Not sure what's going on.
0: He might be getting a dreadlock checked. Still might have a little bit of feeling to it after it got reefed.
2: Reefed. You never know, Dobbo.
0: You never know. Now the goes to Sharp. Then he goes across to Manu Leilua. Francis Manu Leilua. Last tackle on the halfway line. They'll come away to Sandon Smith, who'll just get his kick through. Walsh took it nicely from 12 and tried to get back to the middle. Got away from one. Walsh got the offload. Found Hunt. Hunt tried to dance around it, and he's wrestled to the ground. Minute 20 left in this first half. Let's see what they can do with Anderson. He's had a pretty up and down night so far, Grant Anderson. Some opportunities early, but they haven't been able to get it done. So now Ricky with the ball. Jordan Ricky. I'll be back here next Saturday night, 5:30, game Battle of Brisbane. I suspect we'll all be here again for that as they come out the back on the left-hand side. Mariner one-on-one with Gagai. Nearly gave him a bath, but Gagai just dragged him to the ground. He got an offload, and it's a penalty.
2: Why?
0: So why would that be a penalty? He passed the ball off the ground.
1: Well, Gagai had him. He was dragging him, and he had momentum. He was dragging him toward the sideline. And then, you know, Mariner threw the ball off the ground. But I thought Gagai had the right to drag him all this way.
2: Well, as momentum ceased at any point, I didn't think so. You know, the whole Gordon Tallis, Brett Hodgson situation comes to mind straight away.
0: He was still going. How the hell is he held?
2: So, referees didn't like it. Okay. Hit the panic button.
0: He hit the panic button. That wasn't a penalty. Oh, Carrigan has just been absolutely meandered across. That will wind the clock down. That'll be half time. But what has happened then? Carrigan just meandering across, just got absolutely picked up and dropped the ball. Can you believe that? Look at him. Just looking, bang, and taken. That's lazy.
1: It's moving too slow, isn't it, in the middle of the field? But great work from the Newcastle Knights, just hunting in the middle.
0: Newcastle lead 14-0. It's halftime here over Brisbane. Good half of football from the Knights, but Triple M rocking the footy. We'll be back with the second half very shortly.
3: That was halftime.
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0: Coming up today. Still filthy about that ref's call on the weekend? 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

0: Brisbane 0. Tries to Dom to Fletcher Sharp in the 3rd minute, Dom Young in the 8th, Greg Marzu in the 33rd. Sandon Smith 1 from 3. There's been 3 sim binnings. Dean Mariner gone for 10. Reece Walsh and Jermaine McEwen. Willison looks like he's gone for the afternoon with a gash. And Adam Reynolds, their captain, is a Cat 1 HIA. He will be gone for a standard 11-day stand-down protocol. He won't be available next week as well. That happened as well. Ben Teo, Ryan Gurley, how are you seeing this one?
1: Well, you know, from the get-go, I thought Brisbane probably lacking that physicality to go with Newcastle. They were very direct. They were punching holes through the middle. They were running in pairs, and they just looked dangerous. And, yeah, they got those 2 quick tries, and then I felt like they just got a little bit chaotic and were wanting to score on every set. And, you know, Brisbane have come back, but I've been sort of watching the game, and just I felt like the Newcastle forwards, they're just carrying the Broncos through the line. And looking at these run meters, you know, 750 run meters to the Knights, only 430 for the Broncos. So that's the real, that's the stat that probably tells you what this game looks like. They're just too hard to stop at the moment for the Broncos defense. But look, it's been exciting.
2: It's been a good spectacle. But, you know, if the Broncos want to get back into this one, you're going to feel like it's going to come through their middle. And just feel like tonight, Payne hasn't been himself, obviously carrying that injury. Willison's already off the field. He's a dominant sort of forward for him, even though he's not in the middle. And Carrigan, I haven't seen Carrigan have an off light night like tonight. He's been ill-disciplined. He's been dropping the football. He's moving really slowly. Looks really tired.
1: Yep.
2: Back end of, like, the injury and the Origin campaign. So, Newcastle in complete control of this one on the scoreboard and with all the stats, you know, had almost 60% of the football, a lot more time in possession, a lot more opportunities at the other end of the field. All those numbers point to Newcastle being in a really dominant position. But the talk needs to be for those guys at halftime. It's like, hey, boys, we've done the work.
1: Yeah.
2: You know, now let's get back to the simple things, doing all the little things right. If we go through and tick all the fundamental boxes in the second half, we're going to wear these guys down the first 15 minutes. We'll run away with it. But if we go out there and we try and fling the ball around and try and put 3 or 4 tries on just to close this one out early, it could come back to bite us on the arse.
1: Yeah,
2: so they're the options for Newcastle. And if they can come out and just stay on task, get back onto task, how they started the game, they should be able to go on with this one, Dobbo.
0: Yeah, I agree with you as well. Are you changing your tip?
1: No, I'm not usually the type of guy to change my tip. So
2: Don't be too proud.
0: I think you should.
1: Look, whenever you've got Reece Walsh in your team, anything can happen.
0: Still drinking the Broncos Kool-Aid. Righto, we're going to take a break, come back. Triple M rocking the footy. It's halftime here. Newcastle 14, Brisbane 0.
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0: Well, we're deep into footy season now and every game matters, but with Maccas, you just don't need a stadium to be part of it, just a screen, your couch, your mates and a solid game plan. 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

0: In the beginning, there was 4X. Then came the work week. That was a bit of a dud. So we made the weekend. 2 days for mates to get together and do not work stuff. The weekend. Made for 4X.
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0: Yeah, like... You know, like it blows me away, boys. To be honest, like
1: he's very critical at halftime.
0: I'm very interested to see what they do at halftime. And today, they've rolled out like the stage, which takes them about 7 minutes. Timed it. They get these two guys on there who are
1: rappers. They're rappers.
0: I couldn't really hear them, but yeah. I think it was like they were taking off Eminem.
2: A couple of
0: white rappers out there, like, doing the Eminem thing with a hat on and all that sort of stuff. Seemed like the crowd liked it. They did that for about 3 minutes, and then it took them about another 7 minutes to get the stage off there. But there was some pyrotechnics, and everyone was having a good time, which is what I'm all about, boys. And, you know, people enjoying themselves.
2: No one puts on a show like that.
0: A halftime that was.
3: Well, I
0: just watched, you know, Benny just devour, like, the burger.
1: Oh,
3: mate.
0: Like,
1: you hoovered the

0: forward, though. It was forward. We could see it from the minute it left Ben Hunt's hands.
1: It was, wasn't it?
0: Staggs has been denied a try. Forward pass. Crowd doesn't like it, but I think he got the right call, Ben Teo.
1: Yeah, it was nice. He took it to the line. It was a sort of double cutout, inside, outside the shoulders of Bradman Best. But usually on those balls, you can say, oh, that's a line ball. But no, I have to admit, that was a forward pass.
0: That's Hunt's second forward pass in 2 weeks. The last week was just a clanger. That one was bad as well. Pake's still out there at the moment. Wonder when Billy Walters will be injected into the game. That's going to be the big thing. So they're up to the 30 on their own as now. Oh, geez, there's shots going on everywhere here. Crouch at wearing the 19. Now they go to Ponga. Ponga gets the offload to Bradman Best. Bradman Best one-on-one. Oh, he got jerked, slammed by Staggs.
1: Love that.
0: Yeah, that was a good tackle in the end from Gattoni Staggs. Last tackle, they're 40 from home as Smith goes high. Walsh will be present, take the kick nicely. Now they shift early. That both sides trying to put a shot on each on all the time, Gertz.
2: Yeah, well, that was, you know, Dane Gagai just running in from this right side, but did a good job and just trying to lift the intensity, aren't they, Newcastle defensively, like with when they haven't got the football, and that can only be a good thing in the second half, especially after they probably feel like the Broncos are just holding on, and that little bit of physicality might be enough just to allow them to come up with the error. And Newcastle are really a try away from going on with this.
0: Well, here's Jaden Hunt with the ball now as they come forward. Pakes will go to the right-hand side. They come out the back, and now it goes to Hunt, then to Mam to Staggs, one-on-one. The Best and Sharp read it beautifully. He's just so patient, isn't he, Bradman Best?
1: What a battle.
0: So now they go high. Oh, he's done it again, Ponga. Well, it's deliberate. He's like he's sliding along the ground. It's quite amazing, this take. And this is a poor pass. Oh, they're in some trouble here at the moment, Newcastle. They've lost their way a little.
2: I don't know how to actually explain how Kalen's doing that. That's the second one that he's done now. It's like, you know, the defence is coming through and they're looking to go up and contest for the football. He's actually sliding from about a metre before where the ball lands, but timing it so that he lands underneath the ball while he's sliding on his back to catch it quite comfortably. It's very new, Dobbo.
0: It is very new. Jermaine McEwen now just brought down just on that last good defensive set from Brisbane. Now Gagai on the last

0: set just to pop it up for that try there for the Newcastle Knights, and that's a big moment in the game, boys.
1: 42% on the Pertec kick predictor. I think it should be better than that. It should be like 85, I suspect. Sandon Smith, he's 1 from 3 tonight. Now he comes in and he kicks this. So they've hit 20-0. Newcastle over Brisbane as Triple M rocks the footy.
2: Every play, every tackle, every minute. There's zero time to look away. So to not miss a second, grab a Red Bull Zero. Original taste, zero sugar. Red Bull gives you wings.
3: Yeah, boys, that happened. That try happened right in front of me on the sideline here. Only had a few centimetres to work in Dom Young before he got away. And what about the engine of the starting hooker backing up Phoenix Crossland there as well? You feel this will add a bit of composure to the Knights after kind of frantic start to the second half. And bear in mind, it's probably expected, given the new-look halves pairing tonight, of Smith coming in to help out with Sharp, with Dylan Brown being out. But I think you'll get the sense it'll relax Newcastle a bit now.
1: Well, he's a very good footballer, Sharp, isn't he? Like, I mean,
4: you've got to, you know, like... Well, we talk pre-game, though. What about the players missing for Newcastle? You know, like, they're very, you know, depleted at the moment, but they're just getting the job done.
1: Well, here comes the difference. Thank God Billy Walters there, and the crowd goes up. No one understands why. Sharp in the middle of the field. He eats one, beats two, try to get his offload. So this is last tackle, and they've already got to the 30 on the last ponger. Crossfield kick. This is a good kick. Walsh comes back, but he took it well. Oh, they wrestled Walsh. Jeez, that chase was good from Best. Jeez, Best is putting his hand up as well tonight. Stags coming now. Walters about to come into the action. Pates is gone, and so you'll see Billy Walters finish the game out now with 30 minutes. So that cheer, that's for Billy Walters.
4: That's an incredible cheer.
1: They love Billy Walters. So now he goes across to Mariner and he just gets things happening straight away, doesn't he?
4: Oh, Billy Walters, hasn't he got the crowd?
1: He's the difference.
4: Going?
1: And now he goes across. He just quick play the ball. Walters shifts. It goes to Walsh. Walsh on the outside. Now it comes back in the middle. Tolte gets away from one, gets away from two, and he's cleaned up. Changeover.
0: Yeah.
1: Last tackle, Gert.
0: Yeah, it was. It wasn't a bad play because the edge defence over on this right side for Newcastle, they just held back because they thought that Walsh was going to kick it. Now, they need to score some points here, the Broncos, and Walsh saw that there was an opportunity out there to create an overlap with his speed. Unfortunately, he used his speed to get on the outside of one of the Knights defenders and then gave a short ball to Tolte, who couldn't take it much further. Had he got it out to this left-hand side and maybe found Mariner or Carapani, it might have been a different story. But again, just the Broncos not pulling the right lever at the right moment, Dobbo.
1: So now they come back to this right-hand side. Expert comments next to Seabus Super underneath, and here they go again. Francis, that's Jermaine McEwen. So they're in the opposition half now as they go to the left. They cut out and run Braden and Best one-on-one. Best try to get away. Jesus, battle between Best and Stags is good. You think this could be the Australian pairing, you'd think, potentially? As now they come out the back.
0: What about the hammer?
1: Well, the hammer, I suppose he's got to be there as well, hasn't he, the hammer? Didn't think about the hammer. Might have gone off early there, Gerds. Last tackle, now they shift. It comes back to Smith. He just got away from one. He'll put it on there. Flat pass, goes across. Young, kicked inside. Ball loose on the deck. Hunt picks it back up. And he gets chopped down. So, bit of ad-lib footy. Semu back on, Tolte off. They're going to have to utilise their bench a lot in this second half. 12 gone, as now they shift early. The ball one-on-one with Stags, and Stags is brought down. So, they take it up to the 40. So, they're shifting. It's a little desperate at the moment, as Walsh tried to get on the outside. And he's wrestled to the ground, Bentio.
4: This is fast-paced footy, and there's no structure to it. There's just offloads, there's running from dummy half, and both teams are trying to take the energy and the speed through the roof. Nothing late in the kicker. And it's probably suiting Newcastle at the moment.
1: So now Young takes the ball. 20-0 Newcastle over Brisbane. 27 left in this one.
4: Yeah, what I mean by that is because there's no structure, there's no real defensive decisions for Newcastle to make.

0: Yeah.
1: Yeah, they've just got to work hard, make their tackles, get up at marker, make another one. So this is really playing into their hands.
0: Big run from Marzu. He's a footballer, Greg Marzu, isn't he? He's tough. Croslin comes back towards the middle. It comes out the back, and they're just trying to get money at Trey Mooney. Got the offload. Now Smith, he's on this touchline through the middle. Smith's been direct, hasn't he, Gerds, tonight?
2: Yeah, yeah, when he straightened the attack up, they've been a lot better. He hasn't been as creative as he probably would have liked. As we said, Ponga go into the line, come up with an offload near the line. But, yeah, on halfway in those areas of the field.
0: Oh, that was forward. That was forward. Yeah. So, geez, they're creating some drama. Sharp was nearly away. Newcastle are just close to opening them up. They've given away a forward pass. Bradden Best to Fletcher Sharp. But they are close to opening this right up.

0: I think one thing is coming in now is the offloads. I feel like Brisbane are in the tackle. They've got numbers in there, but they can't lock up the footy. So that second phase play is bringing alive guys like Caelan Ponga and Bradman Best. But yeah, they're going to have to do something very soon, Brisbane.
1: So 20 points to nil as Carapani comes up his own line. As they come back towards the middle. And brought down in a good tackle as well, Jaden Hunt. To the right-hand side. Now it goes across. And Payne Huss is on that halfway line. They try to wrestle him to the ground. Now they go to the left. Comes out the back to Semu. He got picked up, but they let him back down. Now they go through the middle. Here goes Willie Walters. Well, he might have copped a bit of a knee to the head, but he's up. Willie Walters can make it every day of the week. He already opens them up. Last tackle. They're all in front of the kicker. They go up. They go up. The ball goes back. Goes to Staggs. He knocks on. Well, he's in front of the kicker anyway, Benteo.
0: What about the defence there? What about Billy Walters?
1: Mate.
0: Like, mate, he's playing as part to this. You know, the crowd just got on its feet and roared when he got off the bench. He comes on, they roar again. Every time he touches it, he's actually doing something every time he touches it.
1: He's a footballer.
2: Now, I don't know if Anderson needed to pass that one back. It was already sort of almost over the Newcastle night. Line. If he just actually went up and competed for the football and stayed straight and then came down with it, I reckon he's half a chance, but he passes it back to Staggs, who can't handle it, who was 2 or 3 metres off the line anyway, and that gave enough time for Caelan Ponga to get to him. So, yeah, again, just not the right execution in the right moment there for the Broncos.
1: Gagai bounces off 1, 2, 3. Middle of the field. Now they kick inside the 40. This is a great kick as well by Sharp, who rolls it down. Oh, Walsh is almost having to take it, and he passes straight away to Carapani. Carapani trying to get away from one, got away from the first, bounced away from the second, Trish stepped again the third, got back to his feet. Finally, they bring him to the ground. A lot of work. So now Anderson, and they get a penalty. They're all offside. Jeez, Atkins has been quick with the whistle tonight.
0: Yeah, we've had a few, haven't we?
1: Mate, we've had 14 penalties.
0: Yeah.
2: Sometimes the feel for the game, especially in those moments there from the officials, is really crucial. Like, it's a great kick. Newcastle have got down there. The Broncos, there's no one retreating. There's no effort to get back there.
0: You're right.
2: They're really fatigued. The Knights are, like, all compressed up, and there's a bit of energy to get off their line. And, you know, a guy that's not even really involved in the play might jump. And you get pinged for that. You know, I don't know.
1: So now they shift.
2: Billy wouldn't have blown the whistle for that.
1: No, he wouldn't have.

0: the Triple M yeah. NRL coverage.
1: What happened?
0: With Billy?
1: He yeah. priced himself out, didn't he?
0: Did he?
1: Yep. Yeah, I'm not that's sure. all right. Now they shift on that left. It goes to Hunt. Now to Mam. Mam 10 metres out. Great tackle from the Knights. Had to be made. Sandon Smith again on the six. Now it comes across. Mariner goes close to the line. Got his arms free, but just couldn't get there. One-on-one. Four tackles gone there. 1 metre out. Brisbane. Oh, poor mistake. Ball loose on the deck. It's play on. Oh, that was ugly. Gee whiz, that's bad football at the end of a set. MTO.
2: Oh. Ezra Mann got it from dummy half. He went to throw the ball. It looked like it come loose. Went forward. Then it went to Ben Hunt. It was around his ankles. He went to pick it up. He bobbled it. They're just not clinical enough, are they? Like, they've had plenty of opportunities, and it's the last pass before they score a try, or it's the wrong line. It's just all the little details for Brisbane Broncos in their attack is why they've got a zero next to them on the scoreboard.
1: Yeah, so now a decision is being made. They're trying to pack this scrum slowly.

0: I've been told there's only 1,500 tickets left, so it'll definitely be a sellout.
1: Battle of Brisbane here next Friday night. You got some parking for me downstairs, don't we?
2: We better get you some. You don't like walking in the masses anymore.
3: Mate, you can pull strings with a dolphin. You've got great. He can get car parked.
1: Oh, can he?
3: Oh, good. Mate. Okay.
2: But you think I've got better contacts than you there? I don't think so, Tim. 20-0 Newcastle over Brisbane. Brisbane are throwing the kitchen sink at it, but it hasn't been pretty by any means. And this defence from Newcastle, that's probably been the highlight for me, Gerds.
1: Yeah, I mean, especially that play one, play two, their energy on the kick chase, getting down there and then trying to control those first two or three tackles. I mean, it's a game plan. It's everyone's weekly tip sheet, but not every team has the energy and the commitment and the application to do it. Newcastle have been able to do that really well tonight, and it's served them well, and it's fatigued the Broncos and made their big men get back right behind the ball every time, and they've struggled to do it.
2: So now they come back. They're on their own 40. Carrigan with a good run. Got the offload to Haas. Haas through the middle. He's up over the 40. Now he's made 20 metres. He's 35 metres out. Quick play the ball. Now it goes to Walsh. He's at first receiver. He comes to the left. Great ball. Goes to Mariner. Mariner got away from Dom Young. He's got numbers. The ball's touched. It's going to be a try if they can get there. Walsh gets there. Great try. Could be try of the year. It was an unbelievable try. Brisbane strike back. Reece Walsh scores. And does that spark some hope with 20 minutes left? Well, you bloody bet it will. 20 points to 4, kick to come. 20 minutes left on the Mitchell Trite scoreboard.
1: Yeah, well, it's certainly got the crowd going, and that's what they're here to see, 37,000. You said they turn up, and that's why they turn up. Those moments of brilliance, and this guy provides plenty for a Mariner. He gets out of the tackle there of Young. Big left footstep there. Gets back on the inside of Hopgood. And then there's a little bit of open space. He knows it's the last tackle. He's got to put boot to ball. Kicks it. It's not a great-looking chip kick, but it comes off the Crouch's hand. And then it pops up. And then it's anyone's. And then Walsh comes from absolutely nowhere on the

0: 40 metres through the middle of the field. And then and Walsh is just jumping in a dummy half. He's doing everything. So, again, they've got to get him going forward through the middle and then get the ball in that guy's hands.
1: So, Walsh comes in and he's missed that.
0: No,
1: I cannot believe what I've just seen.
2: It went over, didn't it?
1: No, they said it hasn't. They're going to have a look at it.
0: What?
2: Yeah, I thought it went. It was. They
1: said no. It's 100% on the kick. It was directly in front, like 10 metres out.
0: No, he hasn't missed it.
2: No, I thought it just went. It looked low.
1: Well, having a look.
2: It went. I thought it went over. I don't know.
0: It went through.
2: I don't know how they've both said that that's missed. He shanked it a little bit to the right-hand side, but to me it looks like it goes overboard.
1: How have they both missed that?
2: Are they saying
1: it, they're saying it went crossbar. Under. They said it's gone under the crossbar.
2: It goes over the crossbar. Yeah.
1: Yeah, it is. It went over the crossbar.
0: I've never seen that.
1: I have never seen it.
3: This has been a very interesting night out.
1: Wacky night as well. Can you believe that? Sideline, Jacko.
4: And I can tell you what, Reece Walsh was originally worried he'd missed it as well. I had a good view here, but that's the lowest goal kick I've ever seen. But, yeah, it did just go over. We have seen everything tonight.
1: Oh, my God. Here we have. Here's Semu coming back, and that's a strong run from the middle forward. And does that spark a comeback? Well, the difference is out on the field, so anything could happen with Billy Walters out there.
5: Help!
1: Is he showing you enough that he should be starting?
0: Oh, look, yeah, I think they're doing the right thing with Billy by just working him into it. You know, he's...
1: Oh, my God. Seriously.
0: Yeah.
1: Coming out of yardage, three tackles in, they shift and there's a knock on.
0: You sort of felt like at some stage there was going to be a moment like that because you can't just play. And this time there, they threw the ball. Reece Walsh threw a big long ball and Jaden Hunt didn't know, was it for him, was it for Mariner? And they came up with the error. But just back to Billy Walters, like, you can't throw him out to start. Like, he hasn't played enough footy and he's just finding his feet. And for him to have a great impact in the side, I think Madge is doing the right thing, bringing him off the bench.
2: Yeah, but by the time he came on today, it was 20-0 down.
5: 20-0 down.
0: Maybe the timing
2: of how he's used is when they're still, you know, a little bit more in the contest.
1: So now the ball comes across and Trey Mooney with the ball finally gets brought down. That's zero tackle. They shift Croker. Now it goes across as they work towards the middle. Here's Ponga with the ball. One-on-one. Smith comes out the back. It goes across to Gagai. Does a nice job, Mariner, of managing Gagai. So now Smith into dummy half. They find Ponga on this left. Long pass to Sharp. Sharp goes across to Best. Braddon Best one-on-one. Try. Jeez, Greg Marzu. He scores a great try, Greg Marzu.
0: That is
1: a great try. He hugged the touchline and scores a beauty. 20 more points to 6. Kick to come on the Mitsubishi Triton scoreboard. Greg Marzu gets a double.
0: Well, that was hard for us to see here because it's on the opposite side of the stadium, but it just looked like Bradman Best got a little outball there on Katoni Staggs, and instead of taking him on this time, he just put it in that left hand. It was just a one-handed flick pass there, and it dragged in Grant Anderson, and there wasn't much room there for Marzu to work with.
1: It's a try. Great.
2: I think we need to have a look at that foot just as he launches, Dobbo. Don't be overconfident. Don't be overconfident, mate. I know you're upset, but look, you know, we've got to check that foot, but you're right, Benny. There's the foot there, Dobbo. That one there. We need to have a closer look at that. We need to have a closer look at that. There needs to be an
1: investigation.
0: There needs to be an investigation.
2: But, yeah, again, on the back of the Walsh, you know, the pass, the Broncos knocking on, coming out of their own end, inviting Newcastle after they've just found a way back into the game, you know, back into that part of the field. And then, yeah, it was a good shift to the left. They had numbers. The try's confirmed. You were right, Dobbo.
1: I was right. 55% on the Perchek kick predictor.
2: And Marzu had absolutely no space at all to work with there, but just found a way, as the good wingers do.
1: So, this kick now to make it, I think it's 50.

0: 100% on the Pertec kick predictor.
1: He hasn't been great today with the kicks.
0: He's 2 from 4.
2: Isn't Kalen usually their kicker? I thought he was their goal kicker.
1: Yeah, he wasn't great last
0: year. Here he goes, Sandon Smith, and misses another one. So the score remains 24-6. Newcastle over Brisbane, 15 left in this one as we go to the sideline with Bob Jane T-Marts.

0: Dragons early in the season once again. It showcases the attacking prowess. Gets one back on Grant Anderson, who failed in that diving corner contest earlier. And just on the goal-kicking, Gerds, because Callum Ponga's coming back from that corner issue, they're kind of like relieving him of the goal-kicking.
1: Oh, mate, ask and you shall receive. Thanks, Jacko.
2: Thank you, Jacko. That's why he's our number one sideline.
1: Yeah.
2: That's why he's here.
1: Can't argue with that.
2: Yep.
1: Questions without notice, just, you know.
2: So, if you're just joining us, 15 left. It's 24 points to 6, Newcastle over Brisbane.
3: I go down, Jordan!
2: Your take so far, Ben Teo, on this?
4: Newcastle have totally outclassed the Broncos. And I'll be honest, they're up 24-6, but, yeah, how dominant they've been. They should be up by a lot more.
2: Yeah, I agree.
4: They've been impatient. But they've shut down everything Brisbane had, and they just haven't. They haven't been able to execute tonight, Brisbane, but they weren't there physically from the start.
2: They didn't seem to be, and the loss of Reynolds is a huge...
4: But, you know, when you think about the Reynolds loss, you know, he goes off the field, but what was that from? That was from physicality.
2: Yeah.
4: That was from hard running from Marzu, so they sort of took it to him right from the get-go.
2: Just short of that halfway is now on the last... Carapani will take this ball from 15 out. He comes back to the 20. And it won't be long before the crowd starts to walk. The Broncos faithful, they don't love a loss. Saturday night, we'll beat the traffic home. That's what they say. You've got a little vigil home tonight. Will you be stopping in at Macca's on the way home? Caboolture Macca's just on the way home, Gerds. Let's get a little McFlurry.
4: I will.
2: Yeah, me too. I go to Jindalee. Jindalee's my little hotspot.
4: You know what I've been doing recently is the McChicken with cheese and an extra patty. Give that a go. McChicken with cheese and an extra patty.
1: They called the Teo. McTeo.
4: McTeo.
2: That's exactly what it's called.
1: The McTeo.
2: So halfway line. 13 left.
1: What?
2: No, don't worry. I just nearly... thought maybe Ben Teo might have to take over. Yeah.
3: Okay, no more now.
2: You reckon you could get the last 10 minutes done for me?
4: No.
2: So Ponga's down. Jeez, he's slow to get. Oh, Pong on. This is not good. He's got a cramp.
1: Oh, it's just a cramp. Yeah, cramp in the lower limb. Lower limb. Grade 2. Grade 3.
2: They are like a gunshot, a cramp, aren't they? Like that.
4: Yeah, mate. Some people can overcome them. Some can't. I definitely couldn't.
2: Couldn't you?
4: Once I got cramp, I was done. Yeah, take me off the field. There was no second stint.
2: Not even the pickle juice?
4: Hey, you might as well call this the Medicab. I was gone.
2: Well, Ponga looks like he's gone and they've just made a mistake. So Ponga, they're going to challenge that. So they have a challenge. Let's have a listen. Ponga's trying to get the pickle juice into him.
1: That was the benefit of not having any leg muscles.
2: You never had to worry about it?
1: I never got cramps.
2: So we're just having a look at this now.
1: I'm in the arse every now and again. That's a whole other story.
5: Look at the right hand here, Tony Staggs.
2: Yeah, Katani Staggs is there. Pulled it out.
5: He pushes the ball out for deliberation.
2: Oh, that'll be a penalty. So this is going to be a penalty. This will be their 8th penalty as well.
4: Great challenge.
1: Especially considering he had cramp. He had to manage the cramp and then also get the challenge in. It was great. Great leadership there by Kalen.
2: So, help me. Oh, yeah, challenge, challenge. Someone.
1: You could hear it on the mic, Stobo. Did you enjoy that?
2: No, I didn't.
1: I wonder, you know.
2: Your impersonation was good. Here, anyway, let's stick with the football.
1: Well,
2: with
1: if Kalen keeps
2: left.
1: Up, he might feature in the 3-2-1 on the back of that.
2: Smith underneath the Trey Mooney. Geez, he's been good from Cameron. Oh, yeah. Good off-field signing, hasn't he? Like, you know. It's a really good pick. Now they shift. Sandon Smith goes to the line. One-on-one. My God. McEwen had it all there. He had it there, and he dropped it cold. Jermaine McEwen.
1: Knocked down.
2: It was knocked down.
1: Knocked down.
2: So... They're going to challenge this now. So we're just having a look at this.
1: He didn't touch it. He didn't touch that. That was just
2: that should be changeover.
1: It was a poor pass. It was a really poor pass.

0: by. So he did a great job there, Smith, to dummy and go and find the space. And then he just had to give a nice flat pass to his big outside edge back rower there in McEwen, and he threw it.
1: Nowhere near it.
0: He threw it behind him. You know, he's got to do better there, because that's game, set, and match.
2: Yeah.
0: That's off we go to the...
2: They've left a few out there, haven't they?
1: No, they really have.
0: I was trying to think of that nightclub that was down at the Wharf there we all used to go to back in the late 90s, early 2000s.
1: Fridays or...
2: Brisbane?
0: No, it was called...
1: City Rowers.
0: City Rowers. Oh. Is that still there, City Rowers?
1: No, all gone, mate.
0: Yeah.
2: Cool. It's Jay Buddha.
1: Well, it's all over now.
2: Oh, yeah, it's gone, yeah.
1: You go to City Rowers goods?
0: Oh, did I? Yeah, I had a few nice moments at City Rowers.
1: How about you, Betty T?
2: Before my time, brother.
1: Oh, was it gone by the time you got there?
2: Yeah, well, it wasn't what it was, you know.
1: Where was your haunts?
2: GPO and Fridays.
1: Yep. Of course it was. Out the back we come as Mariner tries to spark something. Brisbane, with 11 minutes 30, need to score some points. It's 24 points to 6. Knights over the Broncos. Second half of football. So they'll shift their Hunt. Out the back. Walsh. Oh, wow.
2: Oh, my God.
1: Oh, my God. Ricky makes a mistake, and he'll cop a spray off Walsh for that. Ricky just ran in there and, like, just absolutely... So, Bentao, just talk to us about the timing on that. So, what happened?
2: Yeah, look, you know, obviously a miscommunication there. Reece Walsh, he's coming out the back of play and he's just looking for that big pass. And I just think a miscommunication there. And, you know, I think it's more Reece's issue there. He threw it into the side of Ricky when the play wasn't on. And, yeah, we're seeing some views here of the coach's box. Not very happy.
1: No, they're not at all. So now this short pass.
0: So mathematically, Dobbo,
1: they're gone.
0: If the Broncos lose this one.
1: That, mate.
0: Are you going back to their for and against, or mathematically?
1: Mate, they could actually potentially, how this season plays out, end up being second last. They got the Dolphins next week.
0: Are you telling me that they could finish underneath the Tigers?
1: Yes, they could. And the Titans.
0: But not the Dragons.
1: Not the Dragons, no. Unless the Dragons win every single game for the remainder of the... They're not going to do that either. Last tackle, 10 left, 24 points to 6. Smith will go up. This time they're going to test Walsh. They go up, one-on-one, ball loose on the deck, and knock on. So... Brisbane will get a changeover. Sideline, Bob Jane, T-Mart, Adam Jackson.
3: Yeah, boys, just down here on the Knights bench. Rare to see Phoenix Crossan not play the entire 80. He's come off, his ice in his calf, but I've been told it's not serious. He'll still be good to go for next week. And also, too, Benny Teo, what do you do in the halves for the Broncos? Adam Reynolds definitely out, miss a week with HIA. Do you bring Tom Duffy in, give him game time for next season, or do you stick with Ben Hunt in seven?
2: Oh, yeah, absolutely. Yeah, we're having that chat sort of in here before the game about, you know, how many games do you give Adam Reynolds once the season's well and gone? Look, I'd be putting Duffy in there. He's a great young talent, and why not? Put him out there, give him some reps, and he's going to have to battle it out next year with Jonah Pezza, but I don't see why not.
1: Yeah, it's interesting. I agree with you. I do agree with you. I think Duffy has to start next week. And he's been good every time he's had an opportunity this year.
0: Oh, he's just solid, isn't he? He kind of reminds me of that young guy, Sanders, playing for the Raiders. And like, Sanders has just got the benefit of time and experience now. He's got almost a full season under his belt, and he's had his moments throughout the year. But, geez, he's definitely matured as a footballer. And that's probably where Duffy needs to... That's where how he'll improve, just through, you know, getting some game time.
1: Walsh plays the ball 5 metres out. They go to the left-hand side. Oh, Tolte's dropped the ball over the line. And they're giving him a penalty. They've said he's offside. Tolte dropped the ball over the line. They got a penalty. But gee whiz, they were lucky. They're trying to challenge this.
2: Reece Walsh is literally just not going to let this game die. He's chasing everything. Is there a mark
1: over here? So Brisbane will get a penalty. Time off. We've got the HIA assessment.

0: on Croker.
1: How long has this game taken tonight?
2: We've called some long games this year.
1: This has been okay.
2: I think
1: I'm going to have to talk to the hierarchy. We're going to have to start charging overtime.
0: Well, you've got enough pull with the organisation.
1: I'll be talking to him in New Zealand.
0: I get that. You'll be over there with Ewan.
3: It has felt.
0: He'll be over there. Channel 7 Charlie.
1: Oh, is Charlie going?
0: Yeah, Maroon.
1: I hope he's going, Charlie.
0: Maroon.
1: You dipped out on me. You pulled out late.
0: Well, not late. 3 months is not late. Sorry.
1: Oh, well, you sold it to me to go, and then you pulled out a couple of weeks after.
0: Well, I actually was going to go if Benteo was going to go. That was the truth.
1: Teo's ready.
0: Yeah, he was ready to go, but he didn't get the start.
1: He's a McTeo away from going.
3: Yeah, no. You can't take me on those trips. You can't be trusted.
4: I'll play the whistle when the game is about to restart.
0: So we're waiting for Grant Atkins. We've still got 8 minutes left here. This could be the longest 8 minutes of our life. Now they finally blow the whistle. Tolte goes to the line. I can't believe what we've witnessed. They get six again, trying to slow the ball. Now they go to that right-hand side. The ball comes back to Carrigan. Put a bit of footwork on, but went nowhere. Now they come to the left-hand side. Walsh to Hunt. Hunt to Mam. Mam gets away from one, but they wrap him up nicely, and they bring him to the ground. So he'll play the ball and come back to the right-hand side. Loose pass. Now it goes to Hunt. Hunt tips one back underneath. Goes across to Huss. Huss stepped away from one. Huss stepped away from two. Got the offload to Staggs. Staggs one-on-one. He's not going to beat Radnam Best. So Best wraps him up on the third as they come back to this left-hand side. Long pass to Walsh, then to Hunt. Hunt takes it to the line. Comes out the back to Mam. They're 20 metres out. Now it goes across to Jaden Hunt.

0: Me up. Now it comes back underneath. Tolte beat one. Tolte beat two. Great tackle, Tyson Frizzell. Try saver. Last tackle. Walters into dummy half. Dances around. Flat pass to Jaden Hunt. Ball one on one. It's been taken off. Now Dom Young. Well, that was the wrong option, Gerds. It really was on the last.
1: You can see Billy's in there just trying to make a little bit of a difference, but they had some numbers out on that right hand side. They created the space through a couple of offloads and some quick ruck speed, and yeah, he just decided to sort of go down the short side and try and come up with the big play, and it just wasn't on that occasion.
0: It certainly wasn't. Now they come. It's all right.
1: You're right.
0: Yeah, I'm right.
1: You got a big. You got something on tomorrow. You got a call on tomorrow.
2: He's been emceeing too many weddings.
1: Cashews.
0: Let's not go into weddings. Let's not talk about people's behaviour at weddings. Anyway. Still getting over the peppering on text messages. We have 15 text messages from some pest. Anyway, we'll come back now to the football. Here's Manu Leilua. And he's brought down. Boys, he's starting to go. I don't know what's happening. Might need a little bit of the
2: menthol.
0: Mother's milk.

0: goes 8 to the Knights. That could be a record tonight. That's a lot of penalties.
1: That's a lot. Yeah, he's been busy, Atkins, hasn't he? How's he gone with the repeat starts?
0: Only five.
1: Yeah, he's locked them away tonight, which has been good because no one ever bloody understands what they're for, which is always great. But he's been heavily involved in this contest, that's for sure.
0: Newcastle have handled their attack pretty easily.
2: Oh, they have.
0: We're just watching it now. No matter what Brisbane are throwing them, they've handled it pretty easily.
3: Yeah.
0: We've only got 5 minutes left. But I'm not prepared to say this game's fully on, but here's a chip and chase. Now it's got Ezra up, ball loose on the deck. The ball just didn't bounce. Goes across to Fletcher Sharp. He's over the halfway. He's over the 40. Fletcher Sharp will score. And that's what happens, boys. That is what happens. Game, set, match.
2: Yeah. You muck around and you play with fire, but they're chasing the game. But it was Reece Walsh on the last play. He puts a little chipper chase over. He's got Ezra Mam on his inside. And Ezra's got to either speed up and take it on the floor or let it bounce. He lets it bounce, but he gets the wrong bounce. It goes over to Thomas Cant, who gets the ball just back in field. And there's just no Broncos players in sight. And he just puts on a nice little pass here to Fletcher Sharp, who hits the hole. And it's daylight. He goes through. There's only Tolte in the backfield. And he storms through and runs 60 metres for a try. But, again, it was that chip and chase. They got the bad bounce. But there wasn't really any Broncos jerseys around, was there?
1: Yeah, no. Obviously, you know, trying to come up with something there on the last play. And I thought Mann was actually going to go for that and accelerate a little bit and get that on the full. And it would have been an amazing effort. And then if they could have scored on the back of that, it would have been an amazing try. But I like this Sharp. I really like the way that he goes about his business. Very versatile. He's bigger than what I thought. This is the first time I've seen him play live. And he's physical in defensively. Yeah. He's a great ball runner. He's got a good offload. He's got a fantastic mullet. I mean, this guy's just got it all.
0: 100% on the Pertec kick predictor.
1: New South Welshman as well. This guy, I think he's got a, you know, the last couple of years just been really building the foundations of what it takes to play consistent first grade. And now you can see he's really physically ready. He's a mature player. He doesn't come up with a lot of errors. And he has a real influence of this Newcastle side. So looking forward to seeing how he just develops over the next couple of years.
0: Yeah, you're dead right. 100% on the Pertec kick predictor. Cowboys-Titans next week. That game important in the complexity. But for the Knights, they take on the Raiders at GIO Stadium next Sunday. Now, that game is a very important game because the Raiders have to win. Conversion successful.
1: Mathematically.
0: They can still make it, the Raiders. 30-6, Newcastle over Brisbane. Sideline, Adam Jackson.
4: Yeah, Fletcher Sharp loves playing at Suncorp Stadium too. Incredibly, that's his seventh try here in his past

0: it's hard, you know. He's had a fantastic season, and he's your main half. It's hard to lose a guy like that and still compete against, like, you know, the top echelon of sides. But I reckon they'll compete their way in there, and they can make a real nuisance of themselves. That's for sure.
1: Well, that's the thing that we like to see, isn't it? You know. Now they come out the back. An offload now. Sharp got the offload. He comes back. They come back to the right-hand side. Through the middle they go. And this has been a pretty comprehensive. And geez, the crowd is leaving in droves. They are the Broncos faithful. Heard enough. Sandon Smith goes high. They come flying through. Mariner just takes the catch and goes down. Look, if you were to do a 3-2-1.
0: Yeah. Yep.
1: Only if you were.
0: Yep.
1: Who would be your 3-2-1 tonight?
0: Oh, you know, like, if we don't have a sponsor, there's no way can I put the energy into, you know, creating the space to start giving out willy nilly 3-2-1.
2: Yeah, because then you're selling yourself.
0: Yeah, you know what? Just, you know, because
1: he's such a bit of work.
0: Because when I'm trying to
1: every
0: sell
1: week,
0: it on
1: he's
0: Wednesday,
1: agitating. He's agitating.
0: When I'm trying to sell it on Wednesday, they're going to go to me. Oh, you just say it anyway. So I'm going to hold my fire, Dobbo.
2: Yeah.
1: Well, I'm pleased. It's the first time all year you've decided to.
0: I'm going
1: to
0: plead the fifth. It was a guy the other day pleading the fifth all day.
1: That was over COVID. That pass was forward. That's the second one from Ben Hunt tonight.
2: Yeah, they love a forward pass today, the Broncos.
1: They'll wind this clock down. Like, that's another forward pass. And Michael Maguire, I reckon this is as bad a performance as I've seen in a while, don't you?
2: Yeah, yeah. Look, what I'd say about it is, you know, the first 15, 20 minutes, the Broncos were flat. They came with no physicality through the middle. Newcastle had their way. But then as the game went on, yeah, Newcastle sort of hung themselves out there to dry. And there was an opportunity for Brisbane to get back in the game, but they've looked sloppy with the ball. Like, they just haven't looked good. They haven't been able to put their passes on. There's been lots of errors. So, really, like, they've never been in this game. Newcastle have just sort of kept them in it.
1: Yeah, so
0: I reckon that the local flight centre is going to be busy tomorrow, Dobbo, with all these Brisbane blokes booking their trip away.
1: They're heading to Koh Samui. Yeah. No, they're all going to Koh Samui. That's a done deal.
2: I'm going with them.
1: Well, there'll be some blokes. At the moment, Carrigan, Walsh, maybe Staggs, they're the only ones that you could think potentially would make this Australian side, wouldn't you, at the moment?
2: Yeah. Well, look, there's a lot of guys from other nations too that will play.
1: Mariner,
2: Carapani.
0: Is Poos Payne playing for?
1: Not sure yet.
2: He's playing for Samoa.
1: Oh, he is?
2: Yeah.
1: Okay. Is that 100%?
2: Yeah.
1: Yeah, right. I just heard there might have been a potential defection.
2: He's staying there, I think.
1: Yeah, right. Well, you would know.
0: It's going to be interesting, though, like, Kevy, with and you know, with that decision around these guys not playing finals. And,
1: yeah, what you do with your fullback.
0: Yeah, like a few of those key positions. Paddy Carrigan's another guy that plays big minutes. You know, you don't want to have 4 or 5 weeks off and then try and...
1: That's full time. Newcastle win, and it's been comprehensive. 13-6. Absolutely comprehensive victory. Here is our play of the day.
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1: Sharp goes across to Best. Bradman Best one-on-one. Try. He's got Greg Marzu. He scores a great try, Greg Marzu. That is a great try. He hugged the touchline and scores a beauty.
3: More big plays next with the verdicts. Triple M, Ross Footy.
1: Oh, that is our play of the day. Thanks to United Forklifts. Lift

0: on with the job. So I reckon there's lots to be happy about down Newcastle way, and never an easy trip to come up here and get the job done against the reigning premiers, and they've done it well.
1: Well, I'm happy to hear this bloke talking on Triple M, because next year we're going to have a bit more of him. Dane Gagai, over to you, Jacko.
2: Well, some of your best moments have been on this field for in Origin and Suncorp Stadium. How good's it after all these years to still get another win at Suncorp?
3: Yeah, this is always one of, if not my favourite stadium to play at. I got to debut here in 2015 in Origin, but most importantly, I made my NRL debut here, so it's always special playing at the stadium, and I was just glad we could get the win. We've had a few close games the last couple of weeks, and unfortunately we've been on the wrong end of it, but I thought the boys played really well tonight. So,
2: off the back of a difficult week too, losing two of your best players, Dylan Lucas and Dylan Brown, unfortunately, what was the talk during the week in terms of bouncing back from those devastating losses?
3: I think that's the best thing about our side now. Obviously, they're two massive blows. They're two key players. But in saying that, we get Kalen Ponga back, a fullback. Fletcher Sharp stepped up to number six. He showed what he does. And then we had Sandon that fills in that halfback role. So we've got plenty of depth in the side. And I just thought it was a big effort and a good response from the boys, especially off the back of last week and all those injuries mid-game. And they fought hard to make it a one-point game. And, we put in again tonight.
2: And we spoke in commentary how much of an exceptional job your coach has done this year, Justin Holbrook, from Wooden Spoon to potential finalists this year. What has he done so well?
3: I think it's a collective. Obviously, what Justin's brought to the side is, I guess, the ability to unlock a few of our players, like you've seen tonight with Fletcher Sharp. But on the back of that, the staff he's brought in, we got Halsey there, who's our attack coach. We got Brett White, who's takes our defense, and then everyone's bought into to what we're trying to do and what we're trying to achieve. And I think a few people have written us off and taken us out of the top eight. We don't really look at that sort of stuff. We believe that we can contend in the finals, and I think the start of it was tonight.
2: And just finally, I know it's next year, but what's the feeling like knowing you'll have that Broncos jersey back on?
3: Yeah, I was just glad to kind of get that one over and done with. Now I can just focus on I'm playing footy here and finishing the season strong, obviously. Being realistic, I probably won't end up back here after my contract at the Broncos, but I'm just, like I said, we're in a good position to do something pretty special here, and I think the Newcastle Knights fans deserve it. They've had a few tough years. Obviously, we talk about the glory days when Joey and that were playing, and hopefully we can recreate some of that.
2: Well, best of luck for the rest of the season. Always love seeing you in Queensland, Dane Gagai.
3: Awesome. Cheers, boys.
1: Thank you, Jacko, and thank you, Dane Gagai. He'll be good here next year, no question about it.
0: Yeah, you know what you're going to get. He doesn't seem like he's slowing down at all.
1: No,
0: you know,
1: he doesn't.
0: Had a really, really good season. He's always physical. He's such an athlete, and he's such a competitor. So you can't have too many of those in your side, Dobbo.
1: Down to you, Adam Jackson. You have Grant Anderson with you.
2: Yeah, difficult night, Grant. How do you sum up that game? It's a very weird game.
4: Yeah, it's obviously that first half, there was a lot of disruptions, and we defended a fair bit there. So... I thought we hung in there and gave ourselves every chance to come back. But, I think we're just trying to do a little too much with the ball and then just forcing mistakes.
2: What was it like for you having to fill in for Walshy for 10 minutes out at fullback?
4: Oh, yeah. Like, I'm prepared for that. Anything can happen in the game. So if I have to do that, I have to do that. But, it is what it is.
2: And you've been in and out of the team, so you haven't always been playing this season, but what do you feel? It just seems 1% or 2% off. What's been the difference, you think?
4: Yeah, I think it's a bit of cohesion. A lot of swapping and changing within the team. So, and Renault going down injured with that head knock in the first 10 minutes didn't help as well. So I think it's a little bit of that. It's probably been our season in a nutshell, that we just haven't been able to put the same 13 on the park every week.
2: Yeah, well, thanks for talking to us. Really appreciate it, Grant.
4: Cheers.
1: Good on you, Adam Jackson. Thank you, and thank you to Grant Anderson. Well, that's it from us here tonight. A comprehensive victory in the end, who just did it very, very well. They killed them in the end, 30 points to six. It was very, very easy in the end for Newcastle. Gerds, great to talk.
0: Yeah,
1: Theo,
0: thanks,
1: wonderful.
0: Benny.
1: Yeah, we love Ben Teo.
0: Hey, Benny.
1: Till next time, bye for now. Here is the Mitre 10 full-time highlights. We'll see you from 12 tomorrow with the Sunday Simbid.
5: 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Mitre 10's got your back. Their trade centres are open early, stocked for the job and ready when you are. Mitre 10.

0: trade.
1: There's now the night shift. Sharp, he tried to put some forward. Big one, big two, got away from it. Still going, Sharp. Oh, try. Wow, what a great try. Wow, he beat a lot. He beat Reynolds, he beat Walsh. And the Sixers made a statement. Fletcher Sharp.
2: Yeah, well organised attacking, aren't they? They have been all year, the Newcastle Knights.
1: He goes across the Ponga. Ponga gets off the offload. Dom Young one-on-one. Dom Young scores. Oh, that was too easy. Ponga broke the first tackle. Then there was just a sheer weight of numbers. And Newcastle are having a party early.
2: Really physical attitude Newcastle have taken to the start of this game.
1: They get the offload. Crosland goes across now. It goes across to Manu Leilua. The ball's touched. Marzu will score anyway. Oh, that was way too easy. Way too easy. What about the ball from Francis Manu Leilua? They just played on. It was touched. And Greg Marzu scores.
3: Like I said earlier, I could feel something coming because they turned away the Broncos. They get the penalty. And then they just looked like they were back running hard again.
1: Dom Young goes down this western touchline. Numbers inside. He's got Ponga. Ponga to Crosland. Great try. That is a great try. They went to the right. They shifted. Dom Young went down the western touchline, back inside to Ponga, and Phoenix Crosland scores. Great ball. Goes to Mariner. Mariner got away from Dom Young. He's got numbers. The ball's touched. It's going to be a try if they can get there. Walsh gets there. Great try. Could be try of the year. It was an unbelievable try. Brisbane strike back. Reece Walsh scores.
2: Benny, is at the moment that gets them back into this game.
3: The next few sets for Brisbane are going to be very, very crucial.
1: Sharp goes across to Best. Bradman Best one-on-one try. Geez, goal. Oh, Greg Marzu. He scores a great try, Greg Marzu.
3: That is
1: a great try. Now it's got Ezra. Ball loose on the deck. Ball is dipped bounce. Goes across to Fletcher Sharp. He's over the halfway. He's over the 40. Fletcher Sharp will score. And that's what happens, boys. That is what happens. Game, set, match.
3: Yeah, you muck around and you play with fire, but they're chasing the game.
1: That's full time. Newcastle win, and it's been comprehensive. 30 points to 6.
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more powerful than you think. What you hear can take you far from here. It can move you to dance, to run, to tears. It's all in your ears. 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
1: Looking forward to more cycling coming up after the break. 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

0: It is a goosebump moment for the fans. 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
1: That's seven gold medals now at the Commonwealth Games for Neil Farke.

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Monica Kiplagat, the third rider from Kenya. 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

0: Skill Plumber for Ream, Australia's number one.
1: You hear that? That's the sound of something building. 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

0: Round two.
1: Green tree in the red for Australia, leading after the first round of this women's middleweight final. And how now does Lovleena Borgerhain respond?
2: Borgerhain just warned in a corner by the team. Don't get into any difficult situations like holding and hitting in the back of the head. You're going to get pointed at, so you can't afford for that to happen.

gold. 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So she's originally inspired by Kathy Freeman. She was from Arnhem Land. She said that she wanted to do it for her people. And the scenes afterward were just absolutely gorgeous.

athletics fans, well, Australian sports fans, you do not want to miss Curtis Marshall. So going for three straight in the pole vault. You know, one of those guys, again, that was inspired by watching somebody do something? Yeah. Well, he watched back in 2008, Steve Hooker claim that Olympic gold medal. We were both there at the time. And Steve did that in 08, which was in between his two Commonwealth Games gold medals, right? So it was back-to-back for Steve Hooker at the Com Games. It has already been back-to-back.

0: really proud of her bronze medal as well. It was close on the line too. Sharma just missed out on that bronze medal.
1: Oh, she established a break about 200 meters. She wasn't the fastest away, Woods, but that's what happened in the heat as well. In the 1500 meters, she won the first race and then had to come back, and she won the rerun as well. Now, Fons has had a great Commonwealth Games. Woods has had a spectacular one. And for Lewis, that's a big, big result.

0: Brilliant, absolute brilliant run there. And he stayed calm. He put himself in all the best positions down the back straight. He was ready to pounce, sitting on Pete Bowles' shoulder. He waited. He was patient. And then when the move came down the front straight, he opened up and he moved through the field stylishly. It was a great run from Luke Boyes.
1: Oh, Usain Bolt again, eh? It's the first gold medal for Jamaica in the 800 metres. Pete gave himself every chance, I think. He did nothing wrong tactically. He just didn't have it in his legs tonight. Peyton loomed, didn't he, with Luke for a moment just here. So you could see Pete's can't get there. Luke's winding up. Peyton's too far back.
0: Yep.
1: And Kinyamal knows that that gold's gone. And Anderson was a clear-cut winner. But Boyes was powerful late. A bit of argy-bargy towards the line in third and fourth place. But
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4: 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A multi-vehicle crash now through Bowen Hills for the ICB inbound, blocking the left lane just before you get to the Abbotsford Road on-ramp. Now there's roadworks out through Jindalee, Cinnamon Road out and off-ramps closed from the Centenary Highway. 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
1: Some showers around today in Brisbane, 21 degrees at 22 and partly cloudy tomorrow, and looks mostly sunny for Tuesday. 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

0: Here at Triple M, we're very energy efficient. 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Couldn't turn everything off, you know, otherwise you wouldn't be hearing this.
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3: 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That earlier crash out through Bowen Hills for the ICB inbound, just before the Abbotsford Road on-ramp has been cleared away. The rest of your motor is flowing well. Roadworks, Cinnamon Road up and off-ramps closed from the Centenary Highway in Jindalee. 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
2: I'm Celeste Fitzhugh. Relay gold as our Aussie sprinters make history. Anchored by Rowan Browning, it's our first win in the 4x100 metres since 1974. Lee Hoffman topped the podium in the men's sprint, and it was an Aussie clean sweep in the women's 10k walk. The defending champs do it again. Gold for Matt Denny in the discus and Mackenzie Little in the javelin. We've now won 8 gold medals on day 9 of competition. Missed any of the action? 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
2: 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That earlier crash in Bowen Hills for the ICB inbound just before Abbotsford Road has been cleared away. Now there's roadworks in Jindalee, Cinnamon Road outbound off-ramp remaining closed off from the Centenary Highway. 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
4: Hey, Jez Rouse here. The parents of Daniel Morcombe have co-written a letter to the Prime Minister calling for a national childcare perpetrator registry. The Sunday Telly reports the joint letter was signed with opposition leader Angus Taylor, calling for a registry that would allow parents to see which childcare centres alleged abusers may have worked at. Daniel Morcombe was abducted and murdered in 2003 when he was 13 years old. 154 medals for the Aussies in Glasgow this morning. Some awesome athletics efforts adding to the tally, including gold for the men's 4x100 metre relay and silver for Cam Myers and Luke Boys in the mile and 800 metre. If you need to top up your fuel tank, do it today before the fuel excise comes to an end at midnight. The excise was reduced from 52.6 cents a litre to less than half. It finishes at midnight tonight, despite further potential escalation in the Middle East impacting the oil market. And South Australia has become the centre of the bird flu outbreak.

0: at the Raiders, 42-18 in Mudgee last night. Coach Ivan Cleary says Jenkins is doing exactly what they need him to do, be consistent.
1: He's just taking opportunities, you know, when they come, knows his role on the team and just being consistent. That's what we want.
0: And in the late game, Brisbane became the first reigning premier to not make finals in 20 years. The Broncos went down to the Knights at home 30-6.
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0: Some showers around today in Brisbane, 21 degrees at 22 and partly cloudy tomorrow, and looks mostly sunny for Tuesday. 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

Sundays are for slowing down.

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2: Hey, Jess Rouse here. A country has clean swept the women's mile final for the first time at the Commonwealth Games, and it was Australia. Abby Caldwell, Jess Hull and Claudia Hollingsworth took the podium. We now have 63 gold, 40 silver and 51 bronze for our Games campaign. The parents of a murdered schoolboy have called for a national childcare perpetrator registry. Daniel Morecambe's parents and opposition leader Angus Taylor have written to the PM calling for a registry that would allow parents to see which centres alleged abusers may have worked at. Four teenagers remain in custody after an assault in Melbourne's West yesterday. The teens, the youngest 13, entered the shop. Two staff members attempted to confront them, but an altercation broke out that left a 60-year-old with serious injuries. The teens were arrested and the shopkeeper remains in hospital in a critical condition. And more young Aussie workers would rather be in the office full time. The telly has a report that found more than 25% of people would rather work in the office than be remote.
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2: Some showers around today in Brisbane, 21 degrees at 22 and partly cloudy tomorrow, and looks mostly sunny for Tuesday. 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
2: I'm Celeste Witzu. Relay gold as our Aussie sprinters make history. Anchored by Rowan Browning, it's our first win in the 4x100 metres since 1974. Lee Hoffman topped the podium in the men's sprint, and it was an Aussie clean sweep in the women's 10k walk. The defending champs do it again. Gold for Matt Denny in the discus and Mackenzie Little in the javelin. We've now won 8 gold medals

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0: Oh, yeah, you're correct. My bad.
1: Honestly, how did you even get this job?
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4: 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A breakdown in Bald Hills, Gympie Arterial inbound, still in that left shoulder before you get to Linkfield Road. There's closures around the Brisbane Showgrounds due to this year's ECA for Alexandria Street, Gregory Terrace and King Street through Bowen Hills. 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
5: Big week coming up on Triple M Breakfast. 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
6: I've had people come up to me in my face and scream at me and going, you cannot change the Second Amendment. And I'm like, yes, you can. It's called an amendment.
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0: some awesome athletics efforts adding to the tally, including gold for the men's 4x100-metre relay and silver for Cam Myers and Luke Boys in the mile and 800-metre. Abby Caldwell, Jess Hull and Claudia Hollingsworth won all three top spots in the women's mile final. The parents of Daniel Morecambe have co-written a letter to the Prime Minister calling for a national childcare perpetrator registry. Daniel Morecambe was abducted and murdered in 2003 when he was just 13. Briefly, 4 teens remain in custody after an alleged assault. There's now more than 50 confirmed bird flu cases down under, and more young Aussie workers would rather be in the office full time.
1: hipages is the number one place for tradies to grow their business, and no other digital platform provides a better return on investment. 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
0: Brisbane has become the first reigning premier to not make finals in 20 years. The Broncos went down to the Newcastle Knights at home 30-6 last night. In the earlier games yesterday, Penrith hammered the Raiders 42-18 in Mudgee. Winger Tom Jenkins impressed again, becoming the first player in 72 years to score multiple tries in 12 matches during a season. And the Warriors consolidated their place in the top four with a commanding 42-6 win over the Titans. Some showers around today in Brisbane, 21 degrees at 22 and partly cloudy tomorrow, and looks mostly sunny for Tuesday. 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

0: Here at Triple M, we're very energy efficient. So much so that we're turning the amps off and giving you an almost acoustic Sunday. Couldn't turn everything off, you know, otherwise you wouldn't be hearing this.
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3: 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A breakdown through Bald Hills, Gympie Arterial inbound, left shoulder before Linkfield Road, and a breakdown in Murarrie for the Gateway Bridge northbound just after Lytton Road causing delays. 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
9: Hey, Jess Rouse here. Australia has won 10 gold medals today at the Commonwealth Games. The Aussies continue to make history with a clean sweep of the women's 1 mile run and the first gold in the men's 4x100 metre relay since the 70s. We firmly hold on to our place at the top of the medal tally with 158 in total. The federal government won't be extending the cut to the fuel excise despite the continuing war in the Middle East. It's due to end at midnight, meaning 16 cents will no longer be knocked off a litre of petrol. The parents of a murdered schoolboy have called for a national childcare perpetrator registry. Daniel Morcombe's parents and opposition leader Angus Taylor have written to the PM calling for a registry that would allow parents to see which centres alleged abusers may have worked at. The Sunday Telly reports the co-signed letter was sent last week. And a world-renowned mountaineer has tragically died in a deadly avalanche. Nirmal Purja was reportedly killed leading an expedition of 10 people on the world's 12th highest mountain when an avalanche struck on Thursday.
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2: I'm Celeste Mitsiu. A historic day on the track for Australia, the best since 1950. 7 gold medals led by brilliant performance from the men's relay team. Australia swept the podium in the women's 10K walk and the women's mile, and it was a third games gold for pole vaulter Curtis Marshall. But not every medal went to plan. The dream is over for the Diamonds to defend their title, suffering a shock semi-final loss to Jamaica. If you missed any of the action, catch up now on 7 Plus.
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3: 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That earlier crash heading out into Murray Reef for the Gateway Bridge northbound after Lytton Road has been cleared away. A breakdown, it's still there through Bald Hills for Gympie Arterial inbound. It's in the left shoulder before you get to Linkfield Road. More power, less emissions. 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
0: Penrith winger Tom Jenkins has become the first player in 72 years to score multiple tries in 12 matches during a season. The Panthers hammered the Raiders 42-18 in Mudgee overnight. Coach Ivan Cleary says Jenkins is doing exactly what they need him to do, be consistent.
3: He's just taking opportunities, you know, when they come, knows his role on the team and just being consistent. That's what we want.
0: And in the late game, Brisbane

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There's plenty more Almost Acoustic Sunday tracks coming your way on Triple M.

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0: love this bloke. 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